Pally Markets. They're on this Sunday, the 19th of July, with 95 stalls booked in. Going to be a big market, so don't miss it. 8 a.m. until 12 noon at the Palamala Palamala War Memorial Hall. So that's happening. Story time at the Moree Library on the 24th. That's Friday the 24th from 10:30 to 11 a.m. It is a free program, but parental supervision is required. And we've got a 2MAX FM community announcement. The We Will CWA having a Christmas in July lunch on Sunday the 26th at 12 noon at the We Will CWA. Roast dinner, plum pudding and pav. BYO drinks, $40 per head. There are raffles. Please RSVP to Gail today, Wednesday the 22nd of July on 0412 751 710. So that's by today, the 22nd. Is today the 22nd? Must be. Yes, no, that's next week. Yeah, next week, Julie. Right, thank you, Mr. Drysdale, sir. Got a heap of more things, but they're not happening sort of towards the end of July, so we might leave them. Oh, is there a song playing? Thank you, manager. See, she's on the ball. So that might bring us up to date with all our community announcements for this morning. Let's just play something. I don't know, anything. How about we just play this one, Eric Clapton, Tears in Heaven.

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5: Nobody yelled as I walked out of Lavery's house. Nobody blew a police whistle. Everything was quiet and calm. As quiet and calm as Paul Lavery himself lying down there in his green bathroom. Maybe there wasn't any cause for excitement. Marlowe had only found another body. Murderer Day Marlowe, that's what they'd be calling me soon. First Muriel Chess in the lake, and now Lavery. I walked down to the corner, got in my car, and carefully tabulated in my mind everything I'd seen in Lavery's room. I placed the gun and the other article I'd found on the seat beside me and stared at it. I picked up the gun and dropped it in my pocket and continued to stare at the other article. The gun told me nothing, but this was really something. I remembered I'd promised to report to Kingsley after my interview with Lavery. So I started the car, pulled away from the curve and headed for town. I figured it'd be interesting to see how my report was received, not only by Darris Kingsley, but by that beautiful secretary of his, Miss Adrienne Fromsey.

0: You rang, Mr. Kingsley.
1: Adrian, for heaven's sakes, what's the matter with you this morning?
0: Oh, is something wrong?
1: Something wrong? Everything's wrong. What the devil's the meaning of this letter? I never agreed to sell that stock, yet here you say
0: Let
1: that...
0: me see it, please.
1: Here you are. Take it.
0: I'm sorry, Darris. I guess I was a little careless with my typing. I'll do it again for you right away. It won't take me long.
1: Adrian?
0: Yes?
1: Come here.
0: Well?
1: That must be the first letter you've had to retype since you first set foot in this office.
0: Oh, I guess there have been a few others.
1: What's wrong with you?
0: Oh, really, Darris, just because I made a typing error.
1: The heck with the typing error. Something's bothering you, isn't it?
0: Why are you so anxious to find Crystal?
1: How do you know I'm anxious to find her?
0: It's why you hired Philip Marlowe, isn't it?
1: Did Marlowe tell you that?
0: I'm not a fool, Darris. You haven't heard from Crystal for weeks.
1: Frequently, I don't hear for months.
0: Maybe not. But wherever she is, whether here in town or up in the mountains, there are checks to be made out, and I make them out, and I do notice
1: that... Okay, okay, so I'm trying to find Crystal. What about it?
0: Nothing. Nothing at all. But I just figured it's rather foolish of you to try and keep it from me.
1: Yeah, yeah, sure. Just as foolish as you trying to keep your visit to Paul Lavery from me the other night, eh, Adrian?
0: Now, Darris, let's not start quarreling. I realize you're a little resentful of my friendship with Paul. I guess I'm just as resentful because you're so anxious about Crystal.
1: My anxiety about Crystal is perfectly natural. She's disappeared. She's a reckless, stupid girl. There could be trouble, scandal, and it wouldn't do me any good.
0: Is that really the reason?
1: Why the heck else should I want to find her?
0: Well, there could be other reasons.
1: Oh, for heaven's sakes, Adrienne. You're not suspecting me of suddenly falling in love with her, are you?
0: Stranger things have happened.
1: You know darn well, Crystal, and I've been washed up for years. You know that I'm in love with you.
0: Even so, Darris, there are times when I wonder.
1: Wonder? What have you got to wonder about? Oh, look, Adrienne, I've got plenty on my mind. I'm worried about a lot of things. I've no time to spend reassuring you of my affections and my intentions. I love you and I want to marry you. And as soon as I'm rid of Crystal, that's exactly what I intend to do. Be satisfied with that. Now I'm going to lunch. If anyone wants me, I'm at the athletic club.
2: I don't know why it was called the athletic club. The main business of its members seemed to be sleeping. When I asked for Darris Kingsley, the bellhop showed me into a room that was cut into small alcoves by bookcases. In each alcove were large, comfortable chairs. And in every chair I could see, old boys were snoozing peacefully. I climbed over a few feet and finally located Kingsley in an end alcove. He looked at me rather sourly as I slipped into the chair beside him.
1: Hello, Marlowe. Keep your voice down. This room is for after luncheon naps.
2: Yeah, so I see.
1: Well, what's the news? Did you see Lavery?
2: Sure, I saw him.
1: Did you get anything else out of him?
2: Not a thing.
1: You don't mean he's still sticking to his story? You told him you had proof that Crystal left the mountains with him?
2: I didn't tell him anything.
1: You didn't? Well, why the devil did you?
2: I didn't because I couldn't.
1: You saw him?
2: Sure, I saw him. Lying in the shower recess in his bathroom. Dead.
1: Dead? Did you say dead?
2: That's what I said. I went out there, rang the doorbell. There wasn't any answer. The door was open, so I went in. There was a woman there.
1: A woman? What woman?
2: She called herself Mrs. Falbrook. Said she was the landlady come to collect the rent. She had a gun.
1: She had a gun to collect her rent?
2: She found the gun on the steps that lead down to the next floor. She couldn't find Lavery, said he wasn't home. I took the gun from her. It had been fired recently, but I didn't tell her so. I made her mad, and she raced out of the house.
1: Where did she go?
2: Maybe to call the police, maybe to hunt butterflies, I don't know. I went downstairs. Lavery's room was empty, but the bathroom door was locked. I got it open. There he was.
1: Dead?
2: In the shower recess. There were three empty shells on the floor, two shots in the wall and one in the window.
1: He'd been murdered?
2: By a woman.
1: Why do you say that?
2: A woman had been there. It was face powder, perfume, other things too, like clothes.
1: Do you mean to say that there was a woman staying there and she shot him?
2: Just what did you think I was trying to say?
1: Keep your voice down. It was a shock, this news, naturally. Why did she shoot him? And why in the bathroom?
2: Keep your own voice down. Why not in the bathroom? And I want to be completely off guard in the bathroom, preparing to take a shower, shaving.
1: You don't know that a woman shot him, do you? I mean, you're not sure, are you?
2: No. Could have been somebody who used a small gun and emptied it carelessly to look like a woman's work. The whole thing could be fake. The powder, the perfume, the clothes.
1: Of course they could be. They probably were.
2: Easy thing to do, set a scene like that. Maybe you killed him.
1: What? Oh, I'm a civilized man, Marlowe. Why should I kill Lavery?
2: You have as good a motive as anyone. Does your wife own a gun?
1: Well, matter of fact, she does.
2: What kind?
1: Small automatic.
2: Did she buy it locally?
1: I gave it to her. I took it from a drunk at a party last year. He was waving it around, being funny.
2: Some people have queer ideas of fun. Would you recognize it?
1: What are you getting at, Marlowe?
2: Would you know your wife's gun if you saw it?
1: Good heavens, you're not thinking that Crystal did...
2: Here, take a look at this automatic.
1: Mm-hmm. Could be Crystal's, but I can't tell.
2: There's a serial number on the side.
1: Nobody remembers the serial numbers of guns.
2: I was hoping you wouldn't. Would have worried me if you had.
1: You figure that Crystal killed him?
2: What do you think?
1: I think the dirty rat ditched her and she shot him.
2: You said that motive wasn't strong enough for you.
1: That's different. I'm a man. Women are more impetuous than men.
2: Some women are more impetuous than some men. If you want your wife to have done this, you'll have to find a better motive.
1: I don't want my wife to have done it.
2: What do you want?
1: To keep that gun away from the police. Crystal had a permit and the gun was registered. They mustn't get that gun, Marlowe.
2: Mrs. Falbrook knows I have it.
1: Well, maybe she won't talk to the police. We'll have to take that chance. It's a setup. Possible suicide?
2: He'd have had to miss himself for the first three shots. I don't figure even Lavery could be as careless as that.
1: Marlowe, could you rig it a little?
2: You asking me to cover up a murder?
1: There's money in it for you?
2: Uh-uh. Nothing doing, Kingsley. Not even for $10 bonus.
1: Not even for 500?
2: Not even for 5,000. This gun is going right back to Lavery's place.
1: Look, Marlowe, I hired you to protect me from scandal, and
2: there's no need to keep telling me why you hired me. I know. What kind of perfume does your wife use?
1: Perfume? Killer Lane Regal.
2: What's the stuff of yours like?
1: Well, it's a type of sandalwood.
2: There was a strong smell of perfume in the bedroom. It smelled like cheap stuff to me.
1: Cheap? We get $30 an ounce for Killer Lane Regal.
2: Oh, this smelled more like $3 a gallon.
1: I'm still talking money, Marlowe. A check for $500 right now.
2: I don't hear you, Kingsley. There were clothes in that bedroom, too. A black and white dress and a hat with a black ribbon on it.
1: Huh?
2: The bellhop at San Bernardino said your wife wore an outfit like that when she was there with Lavery. Maybe there are other things back there I don't know about.
1: What other things?
2: Fingerprints. They'll soon check it from the cabin at the lake and her car.
1: We ought to get that car.
2: Leave it where it is.
1: But if she's been there and the cops start investigating...
2: They'll lead themselves right to Crystal Kingsley.
1: We've got to do something, Marlowe. We can't let them arrest her for murder. Here, give me that gun.
2: Uh-uh. That gun goes to the police. I may be a very smart guy. I may be employed by you at the moment. But I can't risk the suppression of such vital evidence as the gun that killed a man. Whatever I do has to be on the basis that your wife is an obvious suspect, but that the obviousness can be wrong.
1: What do you mean?
2: The setup down there is good. It's too good. Everything points to your wife. I just don't figure she's dumb enough to leave a trail like that behind her. Here, lend me your handkerchief.
1: What for?
2: To wipe the gun. I don't want to use mine. I might be searched. And I don't want your prints to be found on it.
1: Well, there you are. What are you going to do?
2: Go back there. Place the gun and call the law. You figure you can handle your end of this business?
1: Maybe I can if I know what my end is.
2: The police will call on you. Ask you questions before they tell you Lavery is dead. Before I'm allowed to get in touch with you, as far as they know. Don't fall into any traps. If you do, I won't be able to find out anything. I'll be in the clink.
1: You can trust me to be careful.
2: I'll ride it out with them and let the chips fall where they have to. At the worst, they'll find Crystal and prove she killed him. At the best, they'll find her a lot quicker than I can and let me use my energies proving she didn't kill him.
1: You'll get the 500 if you do that?
2: It means proving someone else did. Will that bother you?
1: Why should it?
2: I know a lot of answers, but not that one. How well did Miss Fromsett know Lavery?
1: He worked with us for a while.
3: I mean out of office hours.
1: Miss Fromsett's private life doesn't come into this case at all.
3: You're in love with her, aren't you?
1: I'd marry her tomorrow if I could. That's why I tell you now, Marlowe. Don't bother her.
3: Someone's going to bother her. It'll be me or the police. Was she friendly with Lavery at any time?
1: I tell you, it's no business
3: of... Quit playing around, Kingsley. When I asked Miss Fromsett for Lavery's address, she looked scared. I have a hunch she might have fallen for him once. He was an attractive guy, as far as women were concerned. And the police are going to find all the women he was ever interested in. And if Miss Fromsett...
1: Okay, okay. She was friendly with him once. A long time ago.
3: How does she feel about him now?
1: I don't know. What's it matter anyway? Adrienne didn't kill him.
3: Maybe not. But I'm going to talk to her.
1: Why?
3: Because it's my business to ask all sorts of questions of all sorts of people.
1: Okay, okay. You go ahead. But if she gets hurt...
3: It'll be her own fault. Remember what I said. When the police call on you, watch out for traps.
1: I'll remember.
3: The Gilliland officers were in the building right across the club. And as I crossed the street and rode up in the elevator, I wondered how Miss Adrienne Fromsett had answered the one question I wanted to ask her. About the article I'd found in Lavery's room. The small linen handkerchief with her initials on it.

Crystal Kingsley, Adrian Francais. Whichever one killed Paul Lavery, I figured it was sure gonna be tough on Darius Kingsley.

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0: It is 10:31 here at 2Max FM, and that was episode number 13 of our new serial. And I told you that I had a special guest in the studio this morning. He hasn't arrived yet, but this other one stepped in. Good morning, Francis.
3: Good morning, Julie. How are you?
0: Oh, look, I'm fabulous for a Wednesday. Now, everything was in your head. Now you've forgotten, haven't you?
3: No, I can be, it's coming back. I pushed the memory button.
0: Right, so you're in here to talk about the, of course, the WeWash show's only, what, a month away?
3: Yep.
0: And everything's in order?
3: As far as we know, we have a meeting tonight at the bowling club.
0: Tomorrow night,
3: see, it hasn't come through properly.
0: See, you got poked by your wife.
3: tomorrow night at, 6:30?
0: Yep, at the bowling club.
3: At the bowling club. WeWash, yep. It's, if anything needs to be done with the class sections and that, they need to be at this meeting, please. So, and we, that's, please, there's a little bit that you might have to do between now and the show.
0: Can't believe it's only a month away.
3: No,
0: Mrs. When did that happen?
3: Well, it's last year. It started.
0: I know, it's just like, yeah, it's just flying by.
3: There's, Mrs. Baird's most probably got all the, seeing she's head steward, has all their organised to do their ribbon boxes and all that. Mm-hmm. All programs are on our website. It's not hard. Just go to Google and Google in WeWash Show Society and it'll come up.
0: We Googled one day when you were sitting there. Yeah, and it's a fabulous website.
3: It just comes up, and if you want to know, go into it and it'll come up. You'll just have sections, forms and schedules. So if you pop into that, it'll give you all the
0: And you've also got a Facebook
3: classes.
0: Page as well.
3: Yeah, but it doesn't give you your schedule.
0: But just go to the website.
3: Go to the website's the best thing to do.
0: Yep.
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0: Great work.
3: They're all our major sponsors. We have lots of other sponsors. If anybody else is out there that would like to sponsor, they're quite welcome to go into the web page, and there's everything's there for sponsorship and that, to forms to fill out. Even your tickets purchased, you can purchase tickets online. Your gate admission's all up there. The program for the show is up there. I haven't had a look at it for the last couple of weeks, but everything was up to date there. Everything's running along smoothly. And if you want to know anything, just get in touch with our executive, which are Gary Hibbins, president, Yvonne Welsh is secretary, and Christy Leboni is treasurer.
0: Right, so we will show society meeting. It says 6 p.m. on my schedule.
3: That's it.
0: 6:30.
3: Yeah.
0: Okay, so I'll change that to 6:30, and that's tomorrow night, which is the 16th. Is that correct?
3: Yep.
0: 16th of the 7th at the Bowling Club.
3: Bowling Club.
0: Yep.
3: Yep.
0: Cool.
3: That's all. There's a few things. Oh, and there's a working bee on Saturday.
0: This Saturday?
3: Yep, this Saturday to move all the stands and all that stuff into the pavilion and get it all set up for the classes and sections.
0: And
3: do that.
0: So, yeah, if anyone can give a hand with that.
3: Yep. Many hands make light work, even if it's only for an hour or half an hour. Yep.
0: Yep.
3: All the lights have got to be taken down from cocktail night, apparently. What else has got to be done? The floor's got to be swept, the cake and all the cake stands and all that's got to be all cleaned out, and your patchwork stand's got to be erected. What else has got to be done? Oh, and just a few little things have got to be moved in. We're not moving the stage that they had there. It's staying where it is, and everything's going to be
0: excellent.
3: Placed around it and utilise it as the main thing.
0: So I've just gone onto the website while you've been chatting, and there's forms and schedules, show programs, gate admission, purchase your tickets. Major sponsors are all there. Any more info? You just click on the box there. It's even got a map. It's got the show office hours. Now, the show office opens on the Monday the 10th of August. And it's open 10, 11, 12, 13th, 14th and, of course, 15th. It'll open on Monday the 10th of August at 3 p.m.
3: Yep.
0: And there's a Gmail account there, wewillshow@gmail.com, if you've got any other questions. It's really self-explanatory. Yes, it's pretty easy, so that's great.
3: Website to work.
0: Yeah, really, really good.
3: Another thing is that the horse program is being run on the one day, so you've got open and district all on the one day.
0: So the show's just like the Friday, Saturday, and there's nothing on the Sunday.
3: Yeah.
0: Right, okay.
3: Yeah. At this stage, unless they find something to put on, but
0: that's
3: it. Yep, Miss Show Girls, I think's announced Friday night.
0: Oh, great work.
3: Junior and senior.
0: Yep.
3: So we've got
0: They've had the
3: judging our cocktail evening.
0: And that was a really good night, I believe.
3: Yes, it was a good night.
0: Nobody froze to death?
3: No. It was quite warm. The door was open a bit and I went over and shut it because there was a bit of a breeze coming. But they had four of those gas heaters and once it got warm, it was quite warm. Yep, and the body heat in there. There was 140 tickets sold.
0: Oh, that's great.
3: I'm not saying everybody turned up, but there was that much sold. We had that much money in our...
0: And are the schedules out? Do you have printed ones?
3: Not yet.
0: Not yet.
3: No.
0: But they will be available.
3: They will be available.
0: Oh, speaking of available, we've got a special birthday call today.
3: Have you?
0: We do. The Mayor of Weewar's birthday today?
3: Oh, yes. Lady Mayoress.
0: Exactly.
3: Yep, it's her birthday today. She's 21, she informed me.
0: Oh, did she?
3: Yes.
0: In her dreams?
3: Yes.
0: Yes.
3: She's got...
0: Happy birthday, Rox.
3: Yeah, Rox, happy birthday.
0: She's probably not even listening to us.
3: Yeah, she is.
0: Is she listening to us?
3: Oh, yeah, she does listen.
0: Yeah, sometimes she does. I'm sure she'll
3: That's when the bird's not talking.
0: Yeah, I'm sure she'll get a phone call from the Mayor of Narrabri Shire later on.
3: Oh, yes, he took her out for lunch last week.
0: Oh, bless him. Oh, he's like he's Mr. Everywhere, isn't he?
3: He's a busy man. I'm glad it's him, not me.
0: So happy birthday, Rox. So who's opening the show?
3: I think Daryl is.
0: Oh, well. Is he wearing the mayoral chains?
3: Oh,
0: Don't ask him, tell him that he's got to wear the mayoral chains.
3: Rox might have to go that night to help him around with them
0: chains on. Might dial his hand or something, yeah.
3: Sorry, Rox.
0: No, we're not. happy birthday, Rox.
3: Daryl is.
0: Schedule's there. It's up there on the website. Anything else that you need to...
3: He's
0: forgetting.
3: Yeah, my book's at home.
0: Ah.
3: We have got a theme, but I can't remember it.
0: I can't remember what it is either.
3: I think it's on the website.
0: No, it's not.
3: It's not.
0: No.
3: I'll have to get that put up.
0: Hang
3: on, I'll find out.
0: Maybe go into Facebook. Will that tell you?
3: No, it'll. It's most probably in one of the schedule sections. It'll have theme of the show, and then they put it up. Okay. Because there's usually something.
0: Well, how about I Google? I'll just Google.
3: You just go into your show schedule, it goes...
0: Theme of We Will Show, there we go. Let's just have a look. What does it say?
3: I think it's from water, something about water.
0: Yes, yeah, it was something about water. Nah, it's not going to tell me, is it? No, it's not going to tell me. Anyway...
3: Reed, hang on, I'll have a look.
0: Yeah, we'll work it out and we'll let you know.
3: I'll ring Julie and let her know tomorrow.
0: Yeah, let me know. Thank you.
3: No, it just says the theme of the show.
0: Is there anything else that you need to discuss?
3: No, I don't think so.
0: Okay.
3: And if you go into your crafts, into your sections, you'll go, and at the head of each section, the person to get in contact with, if you want to know more, just for instance, the handicraft section is Carol Armstrong.
0: Mm-hmm.
3: She's got her phone number there for you to get into the... If you want to know more information, and most sections have got that at the top up there.
0: Yep, so we've got horses, cattle, aged care, senior group and disability. We've got home produce, cooking, preserves, rich fruit cake.
3: Oh, yes, the rich fruit cake competition.
0: So we can't even say it.
3: If you enter that and win at the Wee War Show...
0: Yeah.
3: You then are eligible to cook another one.
0: Oh.
3: And enter it at the zone AGM
0: Ooh.
3: Meeting. And if you win that one, you're eligible to go to Sydney, but you've got to cook another fruit cake.
0: Right.
3: So you've got to cook three fruit cakes if you win each section.
0: And then we've got handicrafts, horticulture, school and hobbies, photography, fine arts, patchwork, needlework, mailbox competition.
3: Yep.
0: So it's all there.
3: The mailbox is this year, and I think Carol has mentioned that you have mailbox one year, scarecrow the next year.
0: Right, okay.
3: So she alternates.
0: Okay, that's great.
3: Which is keeps them both going, yeah.
0: I think that's pretty much covered everything.
3: Pretty much. Oh, your horticultural section is only... floral arrangement, floral artwork.
0: Yep.
3: There's no cut flowers or anything.
0: Right.
3: It's just floral artwork.
0: There's
3: juniors in that, so you've got your saucepans and the fairy gardens and all that sort of stuff in there. Yep. So that's all collected.
0: So will we be speaking to you
3: next week?
0: Next week?
3: I'll be in every week till the show now.
0: Oh.
3: Oh, except for next week. Sorry.
0: Week after.
3: I've got to take the car back to Tamworth. It had one of those factory recalls.
0: Oh, was it one of them just doesn't go, probably the wheels don't go round or something?
3: Go round. something electrical that's got to be checked.
0: Oh, okay.
3: It's only an hour and a half to do it, and you've got to take it all the way back to Tamworth. But anyway, that's got to be done.
0: So do that. All right, so we'll see you in a fortnight.
3: Yep.
0: Which will be the next week's the 15th, so that'll be the 22nd?
3: Yep.
0: Righto.
3: Yep.
0: Locked in. No. What's the date today? 15th. No, it'll be the 29th.
3: Yep.
0: Sorry. 29th.
3: 29th.
0: Righto.
3: Right.
0: Lock it in, Eddie.
3: Right.
0: Righto.
3: Hit the memory button.
0: Francis, thank you.
3: Thank you.
0: But we'll talk more about the show because it's getting closer. But don't forget, meeting tomorrow night, 6:30, We Will Bowling Club. And if you're involved with any way, in shape or form with the show,
3: please,
0: you need to be there to just... Catch up and see what's happening.
3: But I'm asking you to please be there on behalf of the
0: Okay, you've been told.
3: Thank you.
0: Righto. Happy birthday, Rox.
3: Yeah, Rox, happy birthday.
0: Okay.
3: How many candles you blowing out?
0: Yeah, lots. Thank you.
3: Bye.
0: See you in a fortnight.
3: See you in a fortnight.

0: Thank you.
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0: That was Josie and the Pussycats and Wish You Well. Before that, we had Guy Mitchell with Chick Boom. And before that, we had Kevin Johnson. And before that, we had Eric Clapton. And before that, we had Francis talking about the Wee Wash Show. Thank you very much to Francis and his lovely wife for being in this morning. She was prodding him. He was funny. We're just coming up to the 11 o'clock news, sport and weather here at 2MAX FM. Where did that hour go? And then we'll be back after the 11 o'clock news, sport and weather to take you through the final hour this morning of the Wednesday morning program.
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2: It's 11 o'clock. Good morning. I'm Josh Bryant. The Homicide Squad has been called in to investigate after a man was shot dead in northwest Sydney street. Police say emergency services found the man with significant injuries inside a car at Carlingford. He couldn't be revived and was pronounced dead at the scene. The police commissioner says it appears a deadly attack on a 74-year-old man who was on his morning walk in Sydney's southwest was completely random and not targeted. A 45-year-old man remains behind bars, refused bail after facing court for the first time, charged with a father of six's murder. Mal Lanyon says it's a tragic incident.
3: It appears to be completely random. However, we believe that there may have been a very short interaction between the person now before the court and Mr. Pham. We don't know the nature of that, but it appears to be completely random.
2: The Prime Minister is unveiling a new Office of AI to oversee the use of the technology in Australia. Anthony Albanese will be delivering a speech on the issue, advocating for a whole-of-government approach to ensure that standards are coordinated across the board. The opposition argues the plan is simply creating more bureaucracy. The Rail Union is calling for better safety alerts for drivers after recent incidents saw drivers continue operating light rail despite flames coming out the top of the trams. Two fires impacted the light rail network over the weekend. Eight of the trams have been pulled from service to have the batteries removed. A West Indies cricketing great is pleading with all men to take the threat of prostate cancer seriously and to get tested. Prostate cancer is the leading cause of cancer death among men in the Caribbean, and the area has one of the highest mortality rates of the disease anywhere in the world. Having established the Sir Clive Lloyd Healthcare Foundation, the former West Indies cricket captain has told Mark Levy they're trying to make it as easy as possible to detect it.
4: Too many are being diagnosed too late. And the great catch is our program. One simple test can save a life.
2: Regulators want to allow 500 times more residue of a controversial pesticide on some berries. The Australian Pesticides and Veterinary Medicines Authority maintains the changes would pose no risk to human health. Some health advocates claim that independent safety testing has not been properly carried out. Also making news, the United States Central Command has announced an additional round of strikes against Iran as the American blockade of Iranian ports resumes. And a study's found muscle health plays a role in whether someone is at risk of developing type 2 diabetes. In finance, the All Ords trading up 37 points at 90.38. One Australian dollar is buying 69.8 US cents.
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5: NRL Chief Executive Andrew Abdo is completing the final stages of his handover on the last day in the job before taking up the role as head of Tennis Australia. Mr. Abdo's overseen the game's return from COVID, expansion and the three-season launches in Las Vegas during his 7 years as CEO. He's told Mark Levy he's satisfied with how he departs the code.
6: I really wanted to leave knowing that I had made a difference, I'd made the game stronger, but importantly, I was leaving on my own terms with the game as bright a future as possible.
5: Goals from Mikel Oyarzabal and Pedro Porro have sent Spain through to the FIFA World Cup final, defeating France 2-0. Sydney's Travis Bazzana is in action in the Major League Baseball All-Star Game, selected during his rookie season, and the Aussie Sharks have named their 15-man team to contest the Water Polo World Cup finals in Sydney next week. That's sport. I'm Mike Pearsall.
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0: Forecast for your Wednesday, hitting a top of 17 degrees. For Thursday, we've got 6 to 18 degrees. For Friday, 8 to 20 degrees. Saturday, 8 to 19. Sunday, 7 to 21. Monday, 7 to 21. And Tuesday, 7 to 21 degrees. Our temperatures at the moment are sitting on about 14 degrees. A little bit cools overnight. A couple of threes, fours, fives. But that brings you up to date with the news, sport and weather here at 2MAX FM. It is 11:05. Let's get back into the music. Here is the Shirelles, and I met him on a Sunday, and In the Right Way by Archie Roach.

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0: Our sponsor, the Narrabri Council, wish to advise that works for the replacement of Violet Street Bridge over the Narrabri Creek are underway. The bridge will be closed for the duration of these replacement works. A detour is in place along Selina Street, Newell Highway and Tiburina Street. Works are expected to be completed by the end of September. Narrabri Shire Council thank the community for your patience and understanding while this important upgrade takes place.
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0: At the Narrabri Bolo, there is Friday night raffles. 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
1: Just, I don't know, even know what we're playing there. I've got no idea. I think it's Jason Aldean. But we'll go back to the Shirelles. And I met him on a Sunday, and The Right Way, Archie Roach. Then we have a little bit of instrumental from Henry Mancini and Janet Jackson, That's the Way Love Goes. How about we have this one? It is 11:24.

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1: We had Jason Aldean and You're the One I Want to Be In and Jim Reeves with Roses Are Red, My Love. It is 11:30. Here's Ted Marwick Gang.

We had Ted Mulry Gang and Jump In My Car. We had Casey Chambers, Better Be Home Soon. And we had Kitty Wells with Talk Back Trembling Licks. Here's Racy.

This chair's going down. I can feel it. Did you get that? Did I tell you that the chair's going down? Just thought I'd let you know. I can feel it. We had Racy with Lay Your Love on Me. We had the Marvelettes and Please Mr. Postman, and Marvin Gaye with Let's Get It On. Waiting for Elvis. He'll be here soon. It is 10 minutes to 12 here at 2 Max FM. In the meantime, here's Mary Chapin Carpenter, and she's down at the Twist and Shout.

0: That was Mary Chapin Carpenter there. And down at the Twist and Shout, Elvis has entered the building. Good morning, Elvis.
1: Hey.
0: Oh, he's a bit rough today.
1: Rough.
0: But he's here. He's taken one for the team.
1: Rough and ready.
0: Rough and ready. So Elvis is on, a.k.a. Ian Bailey. We'll take you through from 12 to 2. Frank's on from 2 to 4. Chris is on from 4 to 6. Other Chris is on from 6 to 8. And after that, I do not know. I have no idea. Nobody tells me nothing. Until I'm back in the morning, guys, no kids tomorrow, so it'll be 3 hours of fabulous music here at 2 Max FM. Until then, see ya.

0: 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All your gardening, framing and homeware needs in one spot. Come on down to Kugel Florists and Framing, 13 Doyle Street, Narrabri.
1: In this bulletin, a deadly shooting in Sydney's northwest, the Prime Minister's plan for managing AI, and the warning over threats to politicians. It's midday. Good afternoon. I'm Jack Hahn. Police are investigating whether shots had been fired hours before a man was found with deadly injuries in Sydney's northwest. Officers were called to Carlingford, where they found the man inside a car. He could not be revived and was pronounced dead at the scene. Acting Superintendent Michael Marinello says a thorough investigation is now underway into what exactly unfolded.
2: A member of the public found him just after 7 a.m. this morning and contacted emergency services immediately.
1: A woman has died after a crash in Sydney's southwest. The driver in her 60s was treated on scene at Camden Valley Way in Leppington, but she could not be saved. Police say the vehicle crashed into a guardrail. A report will now be prepared for the coroner. Four people are due to face court charged over an arson attack on a restaurant in Sydney's inner west. The Strathfield business beneath an apartment building was damaged earlier this month, but there are no reports of any injuries. The males, aged between 14 and 21, are facing various charges. The Prime Minister will make a key speech today outlining his government's approach to AI. Federal Politics reporter Nelson Scott.
3: The PM will soon unveil the policies and principles which will shape Australia's strategy on artificial intelligence amid record data centre investment and uncertainty over the technology's impact on jobs. Anthony Albanese will announce he's creating an Office of AI within his own department to coordinate standards under a single national framework. Labor MP Andrew Charlton has told the ABC this will include a plan to ensure local communities benefit from new data centres.
4: We need to make sure that Australia shapes the future of how this technology is deployed.
3: But opposition leader Angus Taylor argues the government is simply delivering more bureaucracy.
5: What he's announced is an office in an office, inside his own office. He's going to have another office.
3: Mr Albanese's speech is also expected to outline how AI will impact sectors like defence. Nelson Scott, Canberra.
1: The plans for a United States toll on the Strait of Hormuz has been scrapped 24 hours after being announced. The US president says Gulf states have offered trade and investment deals as an alternative to the proposed 20% fee for all cargo vessels in the key shipping lane. Donald Trump argues it's a better solution, as he doesn't believe anyone should be charging to use the strait.
6: But we were doing it as a reimbursement. The Gulf states are going to invest a tremendous amount of money into the United States, and that was very satisfactory to me. I think it's actually much better.
1: But Australian drivers are being warned they could soon be paying almost $2 a litre for fuel as the Middle East conflict reignites. The oil price has surged by more than 10% since Iran and the US started trading further strikes. Battery issues are being blamed for two recent tram fires. Jefferson Shaw explains.
7: Light rail services on Saturday and Sunday were impacted after two trams caught fire between the CBD and eastern suburbs. Transport for New South Wales says it's disappointed by ongoing battery-related issues. The Rail Union's divisional president, Peter Gretsch, had thought it was a tram wiring issue, but now agrees it's battery-related. He says better safety measures need to be in place for fires when batteries overheat.
8: There should be some indication for the driver to stop that tram.
7: A spokesperson for Transdev says vehicles are not sent onto the network with known safety defects. Jefferson Shaw, Sydney.
1: The New South Wales Police Commissioner is warning anyone posting threatening or offensive material online that authorities are willing and able to track them down. Federal Police last month charging a New South Wales man with making threats against a federal MP. Mal Lanyon telling Ben Fordham people need to think carefully about what they're putting online.
9: Anonymity that comes through social media is making people feel far more bullish about doing it. That just know there are consequences. Know that we are monitoring social media. Know that the types of threats that we are seeing will not be tolerated. Whether it's by the state police or the Commonwealth police, we will take action where appropriate.
1: Experts are warning of potential complications for Telstra customers seeking compensation over last week's major network meltdown. Customers can apply through the telco's website with submissions assessed on a case-by-case basis. Lawyer Paul McGurr argues that the financial losses will be the biggest hurdle in proving the case for a compensation claim.
10: You don't know if no one could get through to your particular business who you've actually lost. So that's going to be the issue for the customers, of course. And I can only imagine Telstra are going to make people work in order to try and give them compensation.
1: The heroic pilot who guided a stricken plane safely into New York's Hudson River has revealed he's being diagnosed with Alzheimer's disease. Captain Sully Sullenberger rose to global fame in 2009, saving 155 people on board a flight when both engines were disabled in a collision with birds. Also making news, a Queensland man has been charged with inappropriately touching a woman sitting next to him on a flight from Sydney to Perth. In finance, the All Ords is right now down 31 points at 93.2. One Australian dollar is currently buying 69.7 US cents.
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12: Spain has advanced to the final of the FIFA World Cup with a 2-0 win over France in Dallas, Texas. Pedro Porro scored their second goal in the second half to seal victory for the European champions.
13: He truly is a leader that can deal with that level.
12: That's the wrong audio there. Spain will play the winner of tomorrow morning's semi-final between England and Argentina. The NRL has launched its Harvey Norman Women in League round. The Panthers' Origin stars will return when they host the Broncos in the opening match of round 20 tomorrow night. In baseball, Sydney's Travis Bazzana is awaiting his opportunity to bat in the MLB's All-Star Game. He's been selected in the reserves for the American League side in his rookie season. And in golf, John Rahm is the latest high-profile player to support the idea of a major being played in Australia. That's sport. I'm Mike Pearsall.
1: It's 7 minutes past 12. That's the latest in news and sport.
14: 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And good afternoon and welcome to Luther's Lazy Lunch. Wednesday edition, having a look at the weather, mostly sunny today, 16 degrees, 5 overnight. Thursday, mostly sunny, 16 degrees, 5 overnight. There's no echo in here, that's just the way it is. Friday is sunny, 19 over 7. For the weekend, we've got 19 over 7 again for Saturday, and for Sunday, 20 over 7. Monday, 21 over 7, and for Tuesday, we're back to 20 over 6 and no rain in sight. So, there we go, lovely Narrabri autumn weather.
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Yeah, we just heard from a bit of Human Nature there, Midnight Train to Georgia. And before that, we had Birds of Tokyo. I'd go anywhere, anytime with you, baby. Right, the time I'm on to 23 after 12 o'clock. The Narrabri United Hospital Auxiliary meeting will be held on Friday, that's this Friday, the 17th of July, 2026, 2 p.m, the Narrabri Bowling Club. Narrabri United Hospital Auxiliary meeting this Friday, the 17th of July, 2026, 2 p.m, at the Narrabri Bowling Club. 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

0: A bit of George Ezra there, and blame it on me. What are you waiting for? I'll tell you what you're waiting for in a few minutes. Camille and Stewie with Choices, and the Black Eyed Peas with Don't Lie. 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
1: Okay, I found this on the web for What Choices the Black Eyed Peas Don't Lie. Check it out.
0: I didn't say anything. The phone just came on. Oh, I've got this new phone. Got to be very, very careful of it. Listen, this is what I was going to tell you. The Euler Creek Vintage Machinery Day is back. Join us on Sunday the 2nd of August 2026 for a day of celebrating farm heritage, country skills and community spirit. There's plenty for the whole family to enjoy. Oh, I love this. Sheepdog demonstration. I might take the Kelpie out there. He doesn't know what to do, but he'd be probably interested, I'd say. He'd sit there and wag his tail. Shearing demonstration, blacksmith's demonstration, vintage tractors and machinery, Namoi Valley Antique Vehicle Club display, motorbike, People's Choice Award, Highland cows, market stalls, food stalls, jumping castle, kids decorated bike parade, and kids' corner activity. Look, it's all happening. It's all happening out at Beulah Park. So don't miss it. Put that on your calendar, the 2nd of August. Sunday, the 2nd of August, 2026. Gates open from 9 a.m. at the Beulah Park, Euler Creek, just 15 minutes from Narrabri.

come up from. Hey, did you have a look on Facebook and meet the people behind the mics? The two Max FM, the lovely Faye. It's Faye's turn this week. Meet the voices behind 2 Max FM, Faye. 25 years with 2 Max FM. Good on you, Faye. Congratulations. She does a wonderful job. She's a little bit about her, apart from that lovely smile that she has. What made you volunteer, Faye? Well, I was forced. This is not Faye, this is me saying for Faye. I was forced, an announcer got sick, and I filled in, and the rest is history. What's your favourite music? She says, anything from Neil Diamond. Songs she would like to listen to forever is Elvis Presley, The Chapel of Love. What makes Max FM special? The people, the listeners, and my fellow announcers. It's a great family. Memorable on-air mistake. Whoops, left the microphone on and sang at the top of her voice. Oh, you're a terrible woman, Faye. Advice for someone wanting to be on radio. Do it. If you're shy, it brings you out of your shell. Yeah, it sure does. Hey, Faye, quick fire with Faye. Tea or coffee? Coffee. Early bird or night owl? Early bird. That's why she's so good on the breakfast program from 6 o'clock. Country or rock? Both, but leaning more country. Favourite seafood? Favourite food? Seafood. Dream holidays on the tablelands. Dream interview with Neil Diamond, of course. Thanks, Faye, for whether you're sharing a laugh as on one half of the Double Trouble or helping listeners start their day on breakfast. Faye has been a familiar and friendly voice on 2 Max FM 25 years. 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That's the faces behind the mic this week. Faye Kirk. Good on you, Faye. We love you.

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1: We just heard from the Backstreet Boys and just want you to know, well, we told you all about Moree. Carl Washburn and beautiful to me.

0: Yeah, Bon Jovi there, wishing everybody to have a nice day. And before that, we heard Cole Washburn with Beautiful to Me. New sport and weather coming up very shortly.
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0: 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Balada CWA is holding a Christmas in July luncheon, 26th of July, 11:30 for 12 p.m. start at the Balada Hall. Cost $40 for adults, $20 for children under 12 years. Price includes Christmas-style lunch, dessert, tea or coffee. Bring your own drinks. Tickets must be pre-purchased. RSVP by the 17th of the 7th to Sandy on 0427 200872, BSB number 932000, account number 804163. We can't wait to see you.
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2: It's 1 o'clock. Good afternoon. I'm Jack Hahn. The federal government will introduce new laws to ban AI companies from using the work of Australian creatives to train their models. The Prime Minister has delivered a key speech outlining Labor's agenda on artificial intelligence. An Office of AI will be established within his department that'll be responsible for overseeing the technology. Anthony Albanese says artificial intelligence must earn its social license and create jobs.
3: If we set our national standards high, then I have every confidence that Australia can seize this moment and make it our own. We can make AI indeed stand for Australia's interests, and I hope to do so.
2: Police are searching Sydney for whoever pulled the trigger, killing a man in the city's northwest. Jefferson Shaw has the latest.
4: Officers were called to Carlingford shortly after 7 this morning. A man in his 30s was found with multiple gunshot wounds in a car at a North Rocks Road address, but he couldn't be saved. Acting Superintendent Michael Marinillo says they don't believe it's a random attack.
5: That we can reassure the public that there is no ongoing threat.
4: He says the deceased man is known to officers and that those at home at the time of the shooting are assisting with inquiries. Jefferson Shaw, Castle Hill Police Station.
2: Four more men have been charged following investigations into an illegal trail bike gathering in Newcastle last month. Police were called to find hundreds involved in an out-of-control event for a streetwear brand, arresting four people at the time. Officers since executing a number of search warrants, seizing 18 motorbikes and charging four more men aged 18 to 21 with rioting and intimidation offences. Fresh figures show RSV cases have overtaken influenza and COVID-19 for the first time. The Immunisation Foundation of Australia report shows about 722,000 Australians aged over 75 received their free RSV jab, while 1.76 million in the same group got the flu shot. IFA Chief Executive Caroline Hughes says there's a clear vaccine coverage gap.
6: People who want to protect themselves at winter time but haven't taken all the steps, and RSV vaccine is a really important thing to protect from serious RSV and pneumonia.
2: And a new poll shows support for One Nation has continued to slip while the opposition has made up ground. The latest YouGov survey reveals the minor party's primary vote has dipped 4 points to 26%. Turning to finance, your Lords is up 32 points at 93.3. One Aussie dollar is buying 69.96 US cents.
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8: Good afternoon. Panthers coach Ivan Cleary is looking forward to putting the State of Origin period behind them as they target a fifth NRL premiership in 6 years. Nathan Cleary, Liam Martin and Isaiah Yeo will return from Blues duty during tomorrow night's game against the Broncos. Ivan says they've come through the period relatively fresh.
9: The most important weeks of the year are just about to hit us. You know, eight big games coming up, leading into the where you all want to be, and that's the finals.
8: Spain has booked its place in the final of the FIFA World Cup with a 2-0 win over France. It will face the winner of tomorrow morning's semi-final between England and Argentina. And in cricket, just 2 days after his sacking as Test coach, more troubles for Brendan McCullum. His England one-day team has been thumped by 6 wickets by India in the opening men's one-day at Edgbaston. That's sport. I'm Adam Hawes.
2: 4 past 1. That's the latest news and sport.
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11: Very status quo type of weather report.
10: For next week, mostly sunny today, 16 over 5. Thursday, mostly sunny, 18 over 5 for tomorrow. Friday, be sunny, 19 over 7. Saturday, sunny, 19 over 7. Sunday, 20 over 7. Monday, 21 over 7. And Tuesday, 20 over 7. And no rain about anywhere. So, yeah. Ladies, you can do your washing and hang your washing out the line and you'll be right. Have to excuse my voice. I'm still getting over this flu that's been around everywhere. Do beg your pardon, but it's the only one I've got. And I guess we'll just have to... I won't talk very much, so I'll just play all music, OK?
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10: We'll kick off with the Jonas Brothers and the temperature outside, incidentally, is exactly 15.7 degrees. Over the west, it's 15.7 degrees, and up and down Bowen Street, it's all 15.7 degrees. Jonas Brothers with What a Man Gotta Do.
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1: 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Here are some tips on sharing the road with trucks with Rod Hanafy.
2: I drive a B-double fuel tanker and I get to see some pretty unbelievable things from time to time. Like drivers who, on reaching a passing lane, accelerate either inadvertently or deliberately when a truck attempts to overtake. It's far better to allow quicker traffic to pass safely rather than increasing the risk by making it more difficult. Let's share the road. Safe travelling.

have to be my favourite number at the moment. I think it's Jimmy Buffett and the Stars Fell on Alabama last night. 17 minutes after 1 o'clock.

0: through the night. 23 and a bit after 1 o'clock. Now, they tell me this is true, I don't know, but a man gets pulled over for speeding. As the cop approaches the car, the man asks if he can get out of the car, and the cop said, yeah, sure, mate, okay. He then asked the man, why was he speeding? And the man said, well, see that woman sitting in the passenger side in the seat? That's my wife. You see the woman sitting in the back seat? That's my mother-in-law. And she's been living with us for 3 months now. And this morning they had a big fight and my mother-in-law insisted we take her home. And I'm trying to get her there as quickly as possible before they make up and she wants to come back home with us. Well, the cop looks at the man and he says, well, matey, how about you get back in your car? I'll give you a police escort and we'll get him home. Don't you worry about that.
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Everyone is welcome to all these services at the Presbyterian Church Hall, corner of Boulogne and Dewhurst Street, Narrabri.

0: Miss Katie Lang there with Miss Chatelaine. It's 17 minutes away from 2 o'clock. Your sport and weather coming up at 2. Frankie in to do his afternoon program. Savvy from 2 to 4.
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3: Hi guys, our new single Drag Me Down is out now. We hope you like it. It's the first song from the new album that we've been working very, very, very hard on. We can't wait for you to hear it. See you soon. Lots of love.

Well, just about does me for this afternoon. Thank you very much for your company. I've enjoyed playing the show for you, and well, we don't know when we're on here. We've got so many people off sick with the flu and whatever else, so we're just liable to pop up any old time. But Frankie's in to take you right through this afternoon, so we'll catch up with you later on. Bye.

0: died of fire, killing a man in Sydney's northwest. The victim, believed to be aged in his 30s, was found fatally wounded in a car in Carlingford. Police believe the brutal attack was not random and say there is no ongoing threat to the public. Investigators remain on scene after a woman died in a crash in Sydney's southwest. The driver in her 60s was treated on scene at Camden Valley Way in Leppington, but she could not be saved. Officers believe the vehicle crashed into a guardrail. A report will be prepared for the coroner. Cooking in the kitchen and turning on an electric blanket could lead to a deadly blaze. Fire and Rescue New South Wales is urgently issuing a reminder about mundane tasks that could end in tragedy after two fatalities in 1 week. Commissioner Jeremy Futrell says local firefighters are more than happy to test your smoke alarms.
1: First of all, please make sure your smoke alarms are not only just there on the ceiling, but that they're actually working. Press the button and hear the noise. One of the best things people can do, though, is to contact their local fire station or request a safety visit through our website, and our firefighters will come and do a free visit to their home, and that will give them advice that's customised to their circumstances in their home as well.
0: Regular exercise has been linked to a natural brain cleaning process that could stop the onset of dementia. A Melbourne study shows that physical movement reduces swelling in the brain and improves deep sleep. Researcher Dr. James Brotak says working up a sweat can help support the internal filing system.
2: What we found with this research is that exercise might act as essentially like a tune-up for the system. So what exercise is doing to the body, but also to the brain, can maybe increase the effectiveness of this waste clearance system.
0: And Australian drivers are being warned they could soon be paying almost $2 a litre for fuel as conflict in the Middle East continues. In finance, the All Ords is down 31 points at 93.3. One Australian dollar is buying 69 US cents.
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4: Andrew Abdo is completing his handover to Peter Philandes on his final day as chief executive of the National Rugby League. Mr. Abdo is heading to Tennis Australia with Philandes to act as interim executive chairman. Abdo says the NRL will be lucky to have PVL on a permanent basis.
5: He truly is a leader that can deal with that level of complexity like no one I've ever worked with before or observed before. He has a clear vision, and I've learned so much from his ability to simplify things.
4: Broncos coach Michael Maguire has ruled out a comeback by Billy Walters in tomorrow night's clash with the Panthers. Travis Bazzano has become just the third Australian to appear in an MLB All-Star game. His American League team winning 4-0. Spain has booked his place in the FIFA World Cup final with a 2-0 win over France. And Tadej Pogačar has extended his overall lead to more than 3 minutes in the Tour de France. That's sport. I'm Adam Hawes.
0: 2:04, that's news and sport.
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8: And the weather forecast for Narrabri listening area and northwest slopes and plains for the rest of today and this evening. We're looking at mostly sunny, a max of 16, minimum 4. Thursday, mostly sunny, a max of 18, minimum 5. Friday, it's sunny, a max of 19, minimum 7. On Saturday, the start of the weekend, we're expecting sunny conditions at a max of 19, minimum 7. Sunday is sunny, maximum 20, minimum 7. Monday is sunny, max of 21, minimum 6. And on Tuesday, we've got a sunny, max of 20, minimum 6. At the time at our 2 Max FM studios, downtown Narrabri, at 5 minutes past the hour of 2, just looking round the traps at the moment. When I get the right one up, here we go. Here in Narrabri at the moment, we're sitting on, come on, here it is, 15 at the moment sitting on, Gunnedah 17, Weewar 17, Boggabri 17, Tamworth 17, Moree 18. Thank you, Bales, for a great two hours of Leafers, Lazy Lunch. Had to think what Bales calls it now. And welcome to, for the 15th of July 2026, the months are getting away again, isn't it? Won't be that long, we'll be saying ho, ho, ho time again. But welcome to today's edition of... Hi there, this is Frank from Frank's Wednesday Mixes. 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

and welcome to the show, and hopefully your Wednesday afternoon is a great Wednesday afternoon. I'll be here with you till 4 o'clock as usual on a Wednesday afternoon. And to start us off with, I've got the Wolf Brothers with their Living the Dream, and I've got the Wolverines, and I play this on and off because I love the beat of it. It's called Living on the Right Side of Town. As I say, I don't know which way is the right side, but one of them are.

0: Shire Council wish to advise that works for the replacement of Violet Street Bridge over the Narrabri Creek are underway. The bridge will be closed for the duration of these replacement works. A detour is in place along Selina Street, Newell Highway and Tiburina Street. Works are expected to be completed by the end of September. Narrabri Shire Council thank the community for your patience and understanding while this important upgrade takes place.
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and community spirit. There's plenty for the whole family to enjoy. There's sheepdog demonstrations, shearing demonstrations, blacksmith demonstrations, vintage tractors and machinery, Nemoi Valley Antique Vehicle Club display, motorbike People's Choice Award, Highland cows, market stalls, food stalls, jumping castles, kids decorated bike parade, kids corner activities. Sunday the 2nd of August 2026, gates open from 9 a.m. at Beulah Park Hall, Eula Creek, just 15 minutes from Narrabri, New South Wales. It is now 15 minutes past the hour of two. Here's Tim McGrath and Faith Hill with Angry All the Time, and a bit of the late Jimmy Little with a Don Williams medley.

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2: 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The Palamela War, get your teeth in properly, Frank. Palamela War markets are on this Sunday, the 19th of July, with 95 stalls booked in. It's going to be a big market, so don't miss it. Starts at 8 a.m. until 12 noon at the Palamela War Memorial Hall, Palamela War. 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Join us for Christmas in July lunch on Sunday the 26th at 12 noon of July at the Wee War CWA Hall. Roast dinner, plum pudding, pavlova. 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There's raffles. RSVP to Gail on 0412 751 710. That's Gail on 0412 751 710. Let's celebrate. And this RSVP has to be in by today, the 22nd of July. So you've still got a chance. Here is Brendan Duggan, and I do apologise for the hiccup with the computer. We get them every so often, don't we? But that's the way live radio is. It's Brendan Duggan with You're the Nearest Thing to Heaven. Then I've got James Blundell and Lee Kernighan, Back in 92. Can you remember Back in 92? I can a little bit.

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2: 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It's story time on Friday the 24th and 31st of July, 10:30 a.m. till 11 a.m. at the Moree Community Library. 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Phone 6757334. That's Moree@bsl.newsouthwales.gov.au. Here's Dr. Hook with Queen of the Silver Dollar and one I haven't played for ages, Patsy and Dave, well known as the long and short of it, with 50 bucks. And a case of beer at 2:41. 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
3: 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It is now 10 minutes to the hour of 3 o'clock. Sees the latest news, sport and weather. Then into the second hour of Frank's Wednesday Mixes. Hopefully you're having a great day. Here's a bit of Claudie King taking you back a little with Wolverton Mountain. Then I've got Joanne Campbell with The Answers. I Am the Girl from Wolverton Mountain.

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1: It's 3 o'clock. Good afternoon. I'm Jack Hahn. A manhunt is underway across Sydney for whoever opened fire, killing a man in the city's northwest. The victim, aged in his 30s, could not be saved, found fatally wounded in a car in Carlingford. Residents are shocked that a shooting took place on their street.
2: I heard a massive gunshot, but obviously I didn't think anything of it because it's a quiet neighbourhood, like nothing bad happens. I didn't hear any like yelling, any screaming, nothing. I just thought it was like a garbage truck or something.
1: Heavily armed officers have burst into a Newcastle home, arresting a 22-year-old accused of murder. He's been formally charged over the stabbing death of a 38-year-old in Lake Macquarie in April. The suspect is due in court tomorrow while Strikeforce detectives continue working the case. The federal government will make AI data centres legally required to underwrite new power supply. The Prime Minister has used a key speech to outline how Labor will regulate artificial intelligence. Data centres will also have to minimise their water use and ensure energy costs are not passed on to consumers. Anthony Albanese argues Australia should encourage investment in artificial intelligence, but on our terms.
3: The expansion of AI requires a physical material footprint. It needs our land and energy and computing power to operate. That means we can set the terms. We can determine AI's social licence. But we have to do it now.
1: A 35-year-old man has been charged after a siege in Sydney's Inner West. The man is accused of going on a rampage, damaging an ambulance, several vehicles, and jumping across multiple roofs in Newtown yesterday afternoon. He was arrested after a tense standoff involving the bomb squad and negotiation unit and has since been slapped with more than 10 charges. The head of Sydney University is being grilled about a two-month pro-Palestinian encampment on campus. Vice-Chancellor Mark Scott has told the Anti-Semitism Royal Commission that in early 2024 there had been no precedent for such encampment. He says the focus of the university turned to de-escalation as hundreds of protesters gathered over about 100 tents. Also making news, 534 kilograms of cocaine has been found inside a shipping container with a street value of about $400 million. The huge haul was bound for Victoria, found at Port Botany. It could have equated to about a quarter of a million street-level deals. And Donald Trump has dropped his threat of a toll on the Strait of Hormuz. Turning to finance, the All Ordinaries is up 27 points at 90.28. One Australian dollar is buying 69 US cents.
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5: A massive boost for the Panthers. Premiership winning hooker Mitch Kenny has re-signed until the end of the 2031 NRL season. The Penrith junior was being pursued by expansion club, the PNG Chiefs. Sea Eagle star Jamal Fogarty admits he was filthy with himself after a case with the goal-kicking yips. The Manly number 7 kicked just 1 from 4 in a Golden Point loss to North Queensland. Fogarty says he's not listening to the critics.
6: The last couple of weeks I've had a couple of tough kicks and haven't nailed them, but it's a simple fix, mate. You just got to stay on the horse. Obviously, you know, don't change your process. Don't worry about what external things are being said.
5: Spain has booked its place in the final of the FIFA World Cup with a 2-0 win over France this morning. The 2010 champions will face the winner of tomorrow morning's semi-final between England and Argentina. And Aussie Travis Bizana's American League team has won the MLB All-Star Clash 4-0. That's sport. I'm Adam Hawes.
1: It's 3:04. That's the latest in news and sport.
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9: And the latest weather forecast for Narrabri listening area and northwest slopes and plains. For the rest of today and this evening, mostly sunny, a max of 16, minimum 4. Thursday, mostly sunny, a max of 18, minimum 5. Friday, sunny, maximum 19, minimum 7. On Saturday, sunny, maximum 19, minimum 7. On Sunday, it is sunny, maximum 20, minimum 7. And Monday, sunny, maximum 21, minimum 6. On Tuesday, it is sunny, maximum 20, minimum 6. At the time at our 2Max FM studios, downtown Narrabri, at 5 minutes past the hour of 3. Looking round the traps quickly here in Narrabri at the moment, 15, Gunnedah 17, Weewaw 17, Boggabri 17, Tamworth 17, and Moree sitting on 18. Good afternoon. Welcome to the second hour of... Hi there, this is Frank from Frank's Wednesday Mixes. Join me now from 2pm to 4pm each Wednesday with a mix of music on 2Max FM 91.3, the voice of the Northwest. Yes, welcome to the second hour of Frank's Wednesday Mixes for the 15th of July 2026. Here with you till 4 o'clock, and of course after 4 o'clock from 4 till 6 we've got Chris Cole in with his great Wednesday 2 hours of music. Then after that we go into Chris Gleeson with the Rock Box from 6 till 8. Then a great playlist that will take you through from 8 right through till 6 in the morning when Anthony braves the cold again to bring you the Brekkie Show. All happening here on 2Max FM on this Wednesday afternoon and Wednesday evening. Okay, the hit, the second hour. Here's Pistol Annies and Tulsa Time and a bit of Bang-O-Rama. They just want to dance with you.

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1: 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You are invited to the 60th anniversary of the Wee Warren District Pony Club Incorporated, Saturday the 1st of August 2026 at 4 p.m. at the Wee Warren Pony Club Kitchen. 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
2: 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We warmly invite you to the launch of the Aboriginal community-led stroke film, By the Mob, For the Mob.

Developed in partnership with the Gumeroi communities, this project embodies a commitment to improving stroke awareness through community voice, storytelling and cultural strength. The launch is a tribute to and the recognition of Uncle Neville Sampson of Tamworth and Uncle Bill Toomey of Narrabri and all other Aboriginal people impacted by stroke. This will be held at Narrabri on the 3rd of August 2026 at 10 a.m. at the Narrabri Hospital Day Centre Room, 66 Given Street. Moree on the 4th of August 2026 at 11 a.m. at Pius 10th Aboriginal Medical Centre, 140 Ann Street. At Tamworth on the 6th of August 2026 at 10:30 a.m. at the Oxley Vale Public School, Manila Road. A community-led gathering featuring Welcome to Country, screening of the film, culture performances and student participation, a tribute to Uncle Neville Sampson of Tamworth and Uncle Bill Toomey, Narrabri, live music by Buddy Knox Blues, health information and a shared healthy light lunch. Please RSVP by the 24th of July to rachel.peak at health.newsouthnsw.gov.au. So that will be something to keep in your diary, by the mob, for the mob. It is now 19 minutes past the hour of 3. Here's Steelers Wheeler. We're stuck in the middle with you. And I've got Jade Hurley. If you were a rock and roll record, I wonder what you'd do if you were.

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3: 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The Narrabri United Hospital AGM, 21st of August 2026 at 2 p.m. at the Narrabri Bowling Club. All positions are declared vacant, followed by a normal monthly meeting. That's the Narrabri United Hospital Auxiliary AGM on the 21st of August 2026 at 2 p.m. at the Narrabri Bowling Club. 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You're with Frank with Frank's Wednesday Mixes. Few hiccups today, but we're getting through. Here's Slim Newton, bit of nonsense nuisance song with He's Rugged Not Buggered. Then I got Cole Elliott with 18 Holes of Heartache.

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I've done everything that I can do. The only thing that I haven't done is actually improve.

Oh, we finally got through it. I don't know what went wrong with her. Just got the hiccups a bit today for some reason, but hopefully we've sorted it out. Here's Tracy Davis and Chris Haig at the time at 3:32. Don't forget, 4 o'clock sees the latest news, sport and weather. Then we're into Chris Cole's In. Then they'll take you through for 2 great hours of great Wednesday afternoon music. Then following that, of course, Chris Gleason with the Rockbox coming from 6 to 8. Then a playlist, a great playlist that'll take you through from 8 till 6 in the morning when we have Anthony braving Nicole for the Thursday morning brekkie show here on 2MAX FM. Here's Tracy Davis, Chris Haig. That's the way love goes.

0: 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I also urge you to sign the Rescue Our Rail petition to fight for our critical project at rescueourrail.com. 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
3: 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Here is Dwight Yoakam with one of the new ones, actually. It's called I Spell Love. And I've got the Road Hammers, and they're talking about. And I'll play this for all the truck drivers driving through. Good afternoon to you, truckies driving through the listening area, or anybody on the road listening on the listening area. Good afternoon. Drive safely and don't do this. The girl on the billboard, so keep your eye off that billboard.

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1: 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The Palomala War Vintage Tractor Pull, 8th and 9th of August 2026, 8:30am start at the Palomala War Recreation Grounds, Lot 35, Guida Street, Palomala War. 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Stall holders must also provide proof of public liability insurance. 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
2: 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Latest news, sport and weather comes your way at 4 o'clock. Here's the Three Generations with Don't Go Foreign, the Min Min Light. Then I've got Donny Osmond with Anne Marie with the Osmonds. One's a little bit country and the other's a little bit rock and roll.

Well, that just about takes me up for Wednesday, Frank's Wednesday Mixes for the 15th of July 2026. I hope that you've enjoyed the show as much as I've enjoyed presenting it. Even though we had a few hiccups, we got through, and hopefully that you have a great day. As I always finish by saying, stay safe. I love my listeners back here, as we all love our listeners back here on 2Max FM 91.3. I'll be back Friday night from 7 till 10 to do it all over again. You know the drill, 67924884. And I'll play your favourite request. So until Friday night, it's bye from Frank. Don't forget, after 4 o'clock, news, sport and weather. Chris Cole's in. Bye.

0: 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Come on down to Kugel Florists and Framing, 13 Doyle Street, Narrabri.
1: It's 4 o'clock. Good afternoon. I'm Jack Hahn. More than a quarter of a million drug deals have been stopped after a huge haul was uncovered in Sydney. Chris McCarthy has the details.
2: Border Force officers uncovered the drugs inside a shipping container at Port Botany on Monday. The 14 duffel bags they found are estimated to be worth more than $400 million. The container arrived from Texas via Panama and was bound for Melbourne before it was intercepted. Federal police have now seized the drugs but are yet to determine the criminal syndicate behind the shipment, with investigators now urging anyone with information about the foiled import to come forward. Chris McCarthy, Sydney.
1: Artificial intelligence companies will have to adhere to a set of mandatory standards as part of new rules flagged by the federal government. Data centres will be required to generate their own power and limit their water use, while the copyright of Australian creatives will be better protected. An Office of AI will be established in the Prime Minister's Department to regulate the growth of the technology. A group of tradies discovered the body of a man aged in his 30s shot in Sydney's northwest. Police believe the shooters fled the scene from Carlingford in a luxury car. Whoever pulled the trigger remains on the run, but Acting Superintendent Michael Marinello says officers are hunting down those responsible.
3: It does seem to be a very brazen attack. Any public place shooting in New South Wales is something that's of concern to us, and we'll make sure that we're doing everything that we possibly can to identify and track down the offender or offenders for this matter and put them before the courts.
1: There's been confirmation the national anthem will be played at the Australia Day match next year. There had been suggestions the anthem would be skipped, but former State Minister David Elliott has told Clinton Maynard the nation's song will be played.
4: This is a case of common sense has ruled supreme, and we are in a situation at the moment where people are looking for national identity, and the best way to do it on our national day is to sing our national anthem.
1: A new case of bird flu has been detected in Australia. The dead petrel was found at a Perth beach, while another deceased bird on WA South Coast is now being examined as a possible positive. New Zealand has also recorded its first case. And in other news, a man has been charged after allegedly jumping on cars and an ambulance in Newtown. And regular exercise has been linked to a natural brain cleaning process that could help stop the onset of dementia. In finance, just before the close, the All Ords is up 25 points at 90.62. One Australian dollar is currently buying 69.8 US cents.
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6: Broncos coach Michael Maguire has sent a warning to the rest of the NRL ahead of tomorrow night's clash with the Panthers. Boosted by the return of a host of stars from injury and state of origin duty, the defending premiers will field their strongest side of the season. Despite being on an 8-match losing streak, Maguire's talking tough.
7: If they play to their capabilities, well, I'll definitely put a fright across a fair few that are in front of us.
6: Zach Lomax has reportedly rejected a return to the NRL with the Melbourne Storm, instead honouring his deal with Super Rugby club Western Force. Travis Bazzana has become just the third Australian to appear in a Major League Baseball All-Star game, his American League team winning 4-0. LIV golfer John Rahm is the latest high-profile player to support the idea of a major being played in Australia. And England and Argentina meet in the second FIFA World Cup semi-final early tomorrow morning in Atlanta. That's sport. I'm Adam Hawes.
1: It's 4:04. That's news and sport.
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9: Good afternoon. It's 4 minutes past the hour of 4 o'clock. 4 past 4. Sounds rhyming slang. 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Currently outside, rather pleasant day today for winter, 16.1 degrees, and we were supposed to get to 16, so it was done. No rain forecast in the whole of the next week on my modelling. So we've got Thursday, mostly sunny, and minimum of 5, maximum of 18, and Friday will be sunny, minimum of 7 and maximum of 19. Same on Saturday, minimum of 7, maximum of 19 and sunny. Sunny on Sunday, and it's a minimum of 7, maximum of 20. And Monday, sunny again, minimum 6, maximum 21. And Tuesday, rounding out our forecast week, a minimum of 6 and a maximum of 20.
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9: It's now nearly coming up 6 minutes past 4 o'clock on 2Max FM. And as I said, pleasant day out today. If you keep out of that breeze, which was a bit chilly, but overall it's quite pleasant for winter. If this is winter, we'll take it. And coming up now, we have a bit of music. We're a music station. Let's have music. Chris Rea and The Road to Hell, part two. And then Michael Mechanics, there on the beach of gold.

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2: Yes, you are on 2MAX FM at the moment. It's now 15 minutes past the hour of 4 o'clock. And I'll give you some news on the train. If you were expecting to pick someone up from the train today coming from Sydney, it is on time, coming in at 10 minutes to 5 o'clock. So get down there and pick up your passengers. Or if you're going on to Moree, the train will be leaving soon after that, I'm sure. So at 4 o'clock. Train's gone by then. We'll have a sponsor, and then Norman Green.

0: Sanborn is back home again, an old Crow Medicine show with Bob Dylan's One of Us Must Know. Sooner or later, One of Us Must Know.
1: G'day, I'm Jamie Chaffee, the federal member for your electorate of Parkes. 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
2: 24 minutes past the hour of 4 o'clock on 2MAX FM. Lovely day today for winter, that's for sure. About 16 degrees outside our studio at the moment, and we're heading tomorrow for, well, sunny days all next week. Really, it's just no rain about for the next 7 days on our forecast, and the temperatures were ranging about 19, 20 degrees, and a bit cooler overnight for 7 degrees, 6 degrees and all that sort of stuff. So rug up. And take care in the winter. Next up, we'll have a sponsor, and then Warren Zevon. He wrote and performed the song Raspberry Beret, which later on Prince went on to make a big hit out of. So it's the original from Warren Zevon, Raspberry Beret, and then Tears for Fears, Don't Drink the Water, that's for sure.
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2: 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News, sport and weather at 5 o'clock. Next up, we'll have a sponsor, and then Ella Langley with her great song, Choosing Texas, and then Ed Sheeran featuring Luke Combs, Life Goes On.
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You're on 2 Max FM, about 5 minutes to the hour of 5 o'clock. It's our Christmas in July effort for a song, The Pogues, with Kirsty McColl, Fairy Tale of New York. Take us up to the news, Bruce Hornsby and the Count Candy Mountain Run.

0: 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Come on down to Kugel Florists and Framing, 13 Doyle Street, Narrabri.
1: It's 5 o'clock. Good afternoon. I'm Jack Hahn. The opposition believes too much red tape and bureaucracy around AI will stifle investment and innovation. The Prime Minister has outlined a set of national standards to regulate the growth of artificial intelligence. An Office of AI will be established in the PM's department to ensure there is a unified approach to the technology. But Liberal leader Angus Taylor claims the approach won't benefit the Australian people.
2: What he's announced is an office in an office, inside his own office. He's going to have another office. I mean, honestly, the answer to this is not more bureaucracy. The trouble with this Prime Minister and this government is the answer to every problem is always more bureaucracy.
1: There could be trouble for travellers at airports tomorrow, with the Transport Workers Union walking off the job at Sydney, Brisbane, Melbourne and Perth. Hundreds of airport staff will down tools, but it's unclear what exact impact this will have on flights. The TWU says it's protesting Joyce era tactics at Qantas. No one has been arrested over the deadly shooting of a man in the city's northwest. The victim in his 30s was found fatally wounded by tradies who called in for help, but nothing could be done to save the victim. Police vow that they will catch whoever pulled the trigger in Carlingford. The US president has warned that he will be carrying out a fresh wave of bombings on Iran tonight. Donald Trump has backed down on his threats to toll the Strait of Hormuz, but speaking with Fox News, the commander-in-chief has revealed his exact timeline for airstrikes.
3: We're going to hit them very hard tonight. We're going to hit them very hard tomorrow night. We're going to hit them very hard the night after. And then next week it gets really bad for them because next week comes the power plants. Next week comes the bridges. We're going to knock out all their power plants. We're going to knock out all their bridges unless they get to the table and negotiate.
1: The rail union wants better safety alerts for drivers after two fires crippled the commute for Sydneysiders on the light rail. The drivers were unaware for some time that there was smoke above the tram. RTBU Divisional President Peter Gretsch says he's hoping the independent transport regulator gets to the bottom of all these issues.
4: At this stage, I think that everyone has pulled their socks up and decided to, you know, have a full review of exactly what happened.
1: Also making news, the heroic pilot who guided a stricken plane safely into New York's Hudson River has revealed he's being diagnosed with Alzheimer's disease. Captain Sully Sullenberger rising to global fame after pulling off the feat in 2009. In finance, the All Ords closing up 33 points at 93.4. One Aussie dollar buying 69 US cents.
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6: A blow for expansion club, the PNG Chiefs. Recruiting target Mitch Kenny has decided to re-sign with the Panthers until the end of the 2031 NRL season. The Sydney Swans are vowing to do more to avoid colliding with umpires during games. The AFL fined three Sydney players from last week's clash with Fremantle, charging them with careless contact with an umpire. Swans star Isaac Heaney admits they need to be better.
7: A lot of it's based off where you start, especially around the stoppage. When there's so much congestion, you just need to make sure the umpire's got a clear way out of the stoppage. And I got done on the weekend, unfortunately. It's a good learning. We need to protect them because they can't have their head on a swivel.
6: And Spain has booked its place in the final of the FIFA World Cup with a 2-0 win over France. The 2010 champs will face the winner of tomorrow morning's semi between England and Argentina in Atlanta. That's sport. I'm Adam Hawes.
1: 4 past 5. That's the latest.
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9: 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It's now just gone 4 minutes past 5 o'clock, new sport. And now the all-important weather. No rain forecast for the next 7 days. We've got the sun going down in about 18 minutes' time. And days are getting longer, which is always a good thing. So tomorrow we're going to be mostly sunny, especially sunny or mostly sunny, sunny all the time, actually, next week. Coming up tomorrow, Thursday, with minimum of 5 overnight and a maximum of 18. Sunny on Friday, minimum of 7, maximum of 19. Same on Saturday, sunny, minimum of 7, maximum of 19. Similar on Sunday, sunny, minimum of 7 again and maximum of 20. And then Monday will be sunny, maximum of 21 after an overnight minimum of 6. So, and then rounding out our forecast week, Tuesday will be sunny again with a minimum of 6 and a maximum of 20.
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1: And it's now 12 minutes past the hour of 5 o'clock on 2MAX FM. Before Bernard Fanning, we had Chris Isaac with Heartful Soul, a song done by the Yardbirds with the lead guitarist Jeff Beck and written by Graham Goulburn of 10cc fame, who wrote lots of hits for Hollies and the Yardbirds and different people back in the 70s. Next up, we'll have a sponsor, and then Alan Parsons Projects with an instrumental, Mamma Gamma. And then Birds of Tokyo, I'll go anywhere. I'll go with you anywhere.
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Yes, first tattoo with Angry Anderson out front there, sounding like their typical hard rocking, hard driving version of the Rolling Stones Street Fighting Man. I'm going to find really keen on it, but somewhat better version, I guess, like that. And next up, that's all finished. So next up, we'll have Billy Joel with Captain Jack.

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1: 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And it's 26 minutes. Dying here slowly, but quickly, really. And 26 minutes to the hour of 6 o'clock. News, sport and weather at 6 o'clock. And then Chris Gleeson's in with the Rock Box. Next up, we'll have a sponsor, John Coogan. Mellercamp is having a lonely old night. And Joe Cocker, many rivers to cross.
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Timex FM, 15 minutes to the hour, 6 o'clock. We just had Cat Empire with So Many Nights. And if you'd like to see them some night, they're on in Sydney later in August, and then Canberra and Brisbane, and then through to in November, they're in Sao Paulo, Brazil, Rio de Janeiro, Brazil, Buenos Aires, Argentina, then Chile, then back to Perth, Melbourne and Fiji, and then Pennsylvania. So they're all over the place. You can't have a cat with nine lives and you're not getting all over the place. So the Cat Empire there from Melbourne, Star Band. Anyway, at 14 minutes to 6 o'clock, we'll have Billy Field with True Love, and then Van Morrison with If Tomorrow Never Comes.

Johnny Field there with True Love, which has just turned 81, old Billy Field. So he's still hanging around. He does not perform really anymore, but he was a fantastic act. And just before we had that, the Cat Empire just looked up their things. There's concerts in Sydney in August and the one in Brisbane. They're featuring with the Sydney Symphony Orchestra, naturally in Sydney, and the Brisbane Queensland Symphony Orchestra in Queensland. So that could be an interesting concert. 11 minutes to the hour of 6 o'clock, coming up towards the end. Van Morrison, If Tomorrow Never Comes.

7 minutes to the hour of 6 o'clock. That was supposed to be Van Morrison. Didn't sound like him, and I can't know who the other person is with him as well. So that just about takes me up to the 6 o'clock news for today. Next up, the Birds of Kokio, two of us, and then one from Eric Clapton called My Very Good Friend, the Milkman. We don't see too many milkmen nowadays, anyway, do we? So he must have been a long-lost friend. And that takes me out. Thanks for listening. See you tomorrow.

0: 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Come on down to Kugel Florists and Framing, 13 Doyle Street, Narrabri.
1: It's 6 o'clock. Good evening. I'm Jack Hahn. Police are working to determine if a deadly shooting in the city's northwest is gangland related. Jefferson Shaw with this report.
2: The man in his 30s killed in a shooting at Carlingford this morning is yet to be formally identified. He was found with multiple gunshot wounds in a car in the driveway of a North Rocks Road address just after 7 this morning. Officers say the man is known to police. Acting Superintendent Michael Marinillo says they're combing through CCTV and identifying those connected to the man.
3: Hopefully that will bring us the information that we need to bring the offender or offenders to justice.
2: He's assuring the community it's an isolated incident with no ongoing threat to the community. Jefferson Shaw, Sydney.
1: A man has been formally charged with murder following the fatal stabbing of a 38-year-old at Lake Macquarie earlier this year. Detectives raiding three regional properties after a three-month investigation. The 22-year-old suspect will face court tomorrow. The Prime Minister has outlined a suite of new measures to regulate the growth of artificial intelligence. AI companies will be banned from using the work of Australian creatives to train their models, while data centres will be legally required to underwrite new power supply and limit their water usage. An Office of AI will also be established in the PM's department to oversee the technology. Sydney University has been accused of failing to keep Jewish students safe as the vice-chancellors are grilled at the Anti-Semitism Royal Commission. The uni has apologised for taking a light-touch approach to pro-Palestinian encampments on campus. Vice-Chancellor Mark Scott conceding that Jewish students and staff paid the price as the encampment dragged on.
4: Looking for a midweek pick-me-up.
1: Police have charged four men with rioting and property damage offences after an illegal gathering of dirt bikes in Newcastle. Officers were called to a park last month to find hundreds of people were taking part in the event. Superintendent Kylie Adenmi says subsequent investigations led police to execute a number of search warrants.
5: Four male persons were arrested and charged with what we will allege are serious offences. Police also seized yesterday a total of 18 motorbikes as a result of that investigation. Those offenders are now before the court.
1: Also making news this evening, a woman 5 months into her pregnancy has been taken to hospital after being trapped in a car crash in Oran Park in the city's southwest. And the US president has vowed to carry out a fresh wave of bombing on Iran tonight. Donald Trump has backed down, though, on his threats to toll the Strait of Hormuz. Turning to finance, the All Ords closing up 33 points at 93.4. One Australian dollar is buying 69 US cents.
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1: Tom Dearden is in line to return for the Cowboys in Sunday's NRL clash with the Dolphins. The star 5'8", named on the extended bench for a second straight week. Coach Todd Payton says he'll be given every chance to prove his fitness.
7: Yeah, things are looking positive. We've got three sessions left. He's going to get some running tomorrow and join the team for our main session. As long as he pulls up from that, we should expect him to play. But until that happens, we'll make some decisions then.
1: Rabbitohs rookie Ashton Ward is setting his sights on becoming South Sydney's long-term halfback after signing a new deal with the club. The 22-year-old has had his contract extended until the end of the 2028 season. And England and Argentina will meet tomorrow morning in the second FIFA World Cup semi-final in Atlanta. It's 6:04. That's the latest news and sport.
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9: And our latest weather forecast for the rest of a Wednesday evening: clear southerly winds. For Thursday, partly cloudy, slight chance of a shower on the southern slopes, only 5% chance of that. Heading down to around 6 degrees tonight, climbing to a max tomorrow around 18. For Friday, mostly sunny, 8 to 20 degrees. Saturday, mostly sunny, 8 to 19 degrees. And for Sunday, sunny, 7 to 21 degrees. Temperature outside at the moment, we are sitting on 11 degrees.
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20 minutes past six here in the Rock Box. That is Dear Enemy Computer One. This is Sure. It's just a mirror image.

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1: 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For more information, please call 6792 1556.

That is Robbie Neville out of 1986. 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This is Airborne. They are born to kill.

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Little bit of disco creeping in here now. This is Discotex and the Sexolettes. They're going to get dancing.

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0: G'day, I'm Jamie Chaffee, the Federal Member for your electorate of Parkes. 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I also urge you to sign the Rescue Our Rail petition to fight for our critical project at rescueourrail.com. 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

18 minutes away from 7 here in the Rock Box. That is Convoy Gone So Quick. 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
2: 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When

It is 9 minutes away from 7. That is Rod Stewart. He has a rebel heart. Bon Jovi, it is just some bad, bad medicine.

Your love is like bad medicine, that is Bon Jovi. Well, it is news time update, all the news, sport and weather. At top of the hour, it's about 3 minutes away. This is Cole Chisel, When the Sun Goes Down.

0: This news report is brought to you by our sponsors, Kugel Florist and Framing. All your gardening, framing and homeware needs in one spot. Come on down to Kugel Florist and Framing, 13 Doyle Street, Narrabri.
1: Good evening, I'm Jamel Wells. The Iranian government says more than 30 civilians have been killed in US airstrikes on the country's south in the past few days. Tehran has retaliated, with Jordan, Kuwait and Bahrain all reporting attacks. The exchanges coincide with the US again blocking Iranian ports. President Donald Trump has told Fox News the US will keep bombing Iranian civilian infrastructure if Tehran doesn't return to the negotiating table.
2: We're going to hit them very hard tonight. We're going to hit them very hard tomorrow night. We're going to hit them very hard the night after. And then next week it gets really bad for them, because next week comes the power plants. Next week comes the bridges. We're going to knock out all their power plants. We're going to knock out all their bridges unless they get to the table and negotiate.
1: A cyber attack on an Australian healthcare provider has exposed the private records of patients at least 21 clinics around the country. Partnered Health has notified patients a malicious actor has accessed the data. Personal details, Medicare numbers, referrals and diagnostic results have been accessed. The attack has been reported to authorities. An AI expert says the federal government needs to balance regulating the technology with encouraging investment. Labor will force artificial intelligence companies to comply with new regulations. Copyright of Australian artists will be better protected, and data centres will have to generate power and conserve water. Dr. Atty Keir from Swinburne University of Technology says the policy should meet the needs of people and business.
3: We don't need it to be that easy to invest in AI that we can't control it in future. It also should not be that much hard that we don't get any investors, because Australia needs that.
1: Hundreds of airport workers will walk off the job tomorrow protesting against dangerous work conditions. Qantas Freight staff will strike at Sydney, Melbourne, Perth and Brisbane Airport. The Transport Workers Union says there'll be minimal impact on school holiday travel. A peak business group is backing calls for a royal commission into union misconduct on state building sites in Victoria. The Australian Chamber of Commerce and Industry has added its voice to those of state MPs supporting an inquiry. Chief Executive Andrew McKellar says it's a serious issue.
4: Victoria has become the epicentre of corruption in this case. That's why you need to have a royal commission here. You've got to shine a light on this. You've got to find a way to call evidence, to be able to bring witnesses out, ultimately to take action against the corruption.
1: In finance, one Australian dollar buying around 69 US cents.
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1: St Kilda coach Ross Lyon isn't underestimating an injury hit Geelong ahead of their clash at GMHBA Stadium. The Saints have won four of the last seven games between the two sides. Lyon says he's expecting a strong performance from Chris Scott's side.
6: So I think they've got a couple of challenges this week, as we have. And we play some of our best footy with our key players. And they're a very established, mature, talented list. And he's an elite coach. They're a proud club.
1: Tom Dearden is in line to return for the Cowboys in Sunday's NRL clash with the Dolphins. England and Argentina meet in the second FIFA World Cup semi-final early tomorrow morning in Atlanta. You're up to date. That's the latest news and sport.
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8: And over the forecast for Thursday, partly cloudy, slight chance of a shower on the southern slopes, 5% chance of that, 6 to 18 degrees. For Friday, mostly sunny, 8 to 20. Saturday, mostly sunny, 8 to 19. And for Sunday, sunny, 7 to 21 degrees. And currently outside, it is sitting on 10.
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8: Yes, it most certainly is. It is 5 minutes past seven. Do hope you're enjoying your Wednesday evening. Hump. We're over the hump. Heading for the weekend. These are the Who. Who? I can't see for miles. Or is that I can see for miles?

That is Lynyrd Skynyrd from 1974, working for the MCA. That is a song written about their first recording contract with MCA Records. The Screaming Jets got Shivers.

I'm not going to take that advice. I'm definitely going to play the rock and roll to you. That is Smokey out of 1975. Grand Funk Railroad. And they're on the railroad.

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The Rolling Stones, and you got to paint it black.

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0: For a full night's entertainment.
1: So good.

The group is called the Procol Harum. You got to take off your Homburg, which is your hat, because your coat is too long. That is it for this evening. Do hope you enjoyed the program. Stay tuned. Got the music lined up. Take you through the night, and I'll be back next Wednesday, 6 o'clock, hopefully. Delve into the Rock Box for another couple of hours. You enjoy the rest of your week. Take us towards the news. Diesel. He has a little fire without a flame.

0: This news report is brought to you by our sponsors, Kugel Florists and Framing. All your gardening, framing and homeware needs in one spot. Come on down to Kugel Florists and Framing, 13 Doyle Street, Narrabri.
1: Good evening, I'm Jamel Wells. A national network of GP practices and skin cancer clinics has been targeted by a major cyber attack. Partnered Health, which runs 57 clinics across Australia, says patient records have been accessed. It became aware of the attack on June the 23rd and has been working with agencies, including the Australian Cyber Security Centre. Information that may have been stolen includes personal details, referrals, and pathology results. Artificial intelligence companies will have to adhere to mandatory standards as part of new rules flagged by the federal government. Data centres will be required to generate their own power and limit their water use. The copyright of Australians' creative industry will be better protected. An Office of AI will be established in the Prime Minister's Department to regulate the growth of the technology. There are growing calls for more to be done to prevent domestic violence in Australia after four deaths in 4 days. Miranda Workman reports.
2: Lavanya Chapa, Yana Armstrong, 13-year-old Layla Jeffrey and a 17-year-old girl from the Northern Territory were all killed in separate incidents last week. Detectives say they all died at the hands of a man they knew. 27 women have been killed in domestic violence incidents this year alone. Queensland's Shadow Minister for Women, Shannon Fentiman, wants prevention education in schools and sporting clubs.
3: And we need to be working with them a lot earlier and more intensively.
2: Tarung Chawla, who lost his sister to DV in 2015, agrees that education is key.
4: Women, girls, kids can't pay the price of our own inaction.
2: Miranda Workman reporting.
1: Millions of dollars worth of drugs bound for Melbourne have been found in Sydney. Chris McCarthy reports.
5: Border Force officers uncovered the drugs inside a shipping container at Port Botany on Monday. The 14 duffel bags they found are estimated to be worth more than $400 million. The container arrived from Texas via Panama and was bound for Melbourne before it was intercepted. Federal police have now seized the drugs but are yet to determine the criminal syndicate behind the shipment, with investigators now urging anyone with information about the foiled import to come forward. Chris McCarthy, Sydney.
1: Research shows regular exercise could play a critical role in protecting the brain from age-related decline. The Victoria University study shows physical activity lowers blood pressure and improves deep sleep to help the brain clear out waste. Dr. James Broach says being active helps keep the brain strong.
6: Anything you can do, particularly in midlife as we start to get older, really sets you up for promoting some resilience in the brain and really trying to reduce that risk of dementia in late life.
1: In finance, one Australian dollar buying around 69 US cents.
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1: The Broncos will be boosted for their clash with the Panthers by the return of Adam Reynolds and Ezra Mam from injury. Origin stars Reece Walsh, Payne Haas and Pat Carrigan will also be back. Sydney Swans vow to do more to avoid colliding with umpires during games. The AFL fined three Sydney players from last week's clash with Fremantle, charging them with careless contact with an umpire. Former St Kilda player Nicky Winmar has been removed from the Australian Football Hall of Fame after being found guilty of assault. You're up to date. That's the latest news and sport.
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9: And our weather forecast for tomorrow, Thursday, partly cloudy, slight chance of a shower on the southern slopes, near zero chance elsewhere. They're only predicting 5% chance of rain. Temperatures around 6 degrees tonight, climbing to somewhere around 18 tomorrow. Currently outside, it is sitting on 10 degrees.
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sun comes up and the sun goes down. 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

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Troubles are piling up day by day. And now I'm getting dandruff. Grief and misery, pains and woes. Debts and taxes, well, so it goes. I think I'm getting the cold of a doze. Life gets tasteless, don't it?

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can't turn down. Yes, I hope the day will never come when he cannot be found. Underneath that old felt hat with the front turned down.

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1: It's 6 o'clock. Good morning. I'm Josh Bryant. Patient records have been stolen in a cyber attack targeting an Australian healthcare provider. Sasha Foote has the details.
2: More than 3 weeks after Partnered Health became aware of the major data breach, affected patients have been informed. Personal information, including test results and consultation notes, were accessed from 21 clinics across its national network. The provider says there is no direct evidence that patient records had been viewed, but as a precaution, it's providing customers with steps on how to protect their information. The federal government is aware of the cyber attack and is engaging with relevant agencies. Sasha Foote reporting.
1: An investigation is underway after a man's body was found outside a burning home in Sydney's west. Emergency services found the man, who's yet to be identified, near the Glenmore Park property, which was partially alight. A crime scene has been established and detectives are asking for anyone with security footage or dash cam to come forward. A motorbike rider has been charged after a pedestrian was fatally struck in inner Sydney. The 85-year-old man died in hospital after being hit in Pyrmont. A 20-year-old man is now facing multiple charges. Advocates are urging the New South Wales government to sign up to a Commonwealth scheme designed to help build new homes. The Home for First Home Buyers program requires a dollar-for-dollar commitment from states to match federal funding contributions. Urban Development Institute of Australia's Stuart Ayres says New South Wales is at risk of missing out.
3: That's why UDIA has announced a $3.6 billion plan to make sure New South Wales gets its fair share of this funding to get more homes built and more keys indoors.
1: Recent fatal house fires have prompted firefighters to issue a renewed reminder about the importance of a working smoke alarm. Fire and Rescue New South Wales says it's vital that the devices are working, as they do save lives. Commissioner Jeremy Futrell's warning about electric blankets also, with one linked to at least one serious blaze recently.
4: We recommend people are checking their electric blankets. When you're changing the sheets, run your eye over the electric blanket. Make sure that there's no obvious external damage. The fire that occurred in that electric blanket, it was folded over, and so they're designed to be fully spread out. And so where it was folded over, extra heat is built up and not able to be released.
1: Also making news, United States Central Command says it's carried out strikes on Iran as tensions again flare over the Strait of Hormuz. Tehran threatening to close off other regional and gas export channels in response to the recent American activity. In finance, the Dow Jones up 124 points, the Nasdaq up 125, one Australian dollar buying 70.06 US cents.
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6: England and Argentina have gone into halftime locked at nil-all in the second semi-final at the FIFA World Cup. The opening 45 minutes was tense with plenty of physicality between the two sides. The winner will take on Spain in the final on Monday morning. The PNG Chiefs have launched a bid to get Zach Lomax back to rugby league, offering him a deal for 2028. It's understood the former Blues Origin star is open to a move back to league after next year's Rugby Union World Cup. Well, rugby's being urged to crack down on hip drop tackles after a nasty lower leg injury was suffered by a junior wallaby, Trayvon Pritchard. Aussie Travis Bazzana had two at-bats but no hits in his appearance in Major League Baseball's All-Star Game. And Norwegian cyclist Søren Varenschold has won Stage 11 of the Tour de France, the quickest stage in the race's history. That's sport. I'm Mike Pearsall.
1: 6:04, that's the latest news and sport.
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8: Good morning. Currently outside, 5.5 degrees. Good morning. The weather for today, a maximum of 18 degrees. Partly cloudy with a chance of morning frost on the southern plains, and then a slight chance of a shower on the southern slopes. Near zero chance elsewhere, and winds south to southeasterly. Moderate fire danger in all areas, and the UV index is expected to reach 4, which is moderate between 10:30 a.m. and 1:40 p.m. Tomorrow, Friday, minimum 7, maximum 20, mostly sunny with a slight chance of a shower on the southern slopes, near zero chance elsewhere, winds southeasterly. Saturday, minimum 7, maximum 19, mostly sunny with winds southeasterly. Sunday, minimum 8, maximum 21. Sunny with wind southeasterly. Monday, minimum 7, maximum 21 and sunny. Tuesday, minimum 6, maximum 21 and sunny. Wednesday next, minimum 5, maximum 21 and sunny. That pretty much brings you up to date with the news, weather and sport. It's 6:05. 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
8: Good morning, Santa here with the Max FM Bricky Show on this Thursday morning. The 16th of July. Not particularly significant to me, but maybe it is to you. Maybe you're having a birthday, somebody you know is having a birthday. If you'd like to give them a cheerio, give me a call and I'll play a song for them. Right, it's rather cool outside. Sunny, not freezing, but it is cool. And there is a bit of a breeze blowing that's making it a little bit worse. So, if you haven't got out
9: 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We would also
8: sorry about that. Jumped the gun, as it always does. So, where'd I get up to? Right, so if you haven't got out of bed yet, you don't have to stay there for a little longer. Got two in a row this morning, as usual, from an old rock and roller and twister. Chubby Checkers, and we're going to play two of his songs. He did mainly dance, dance-type music, twisters and things like that. And but that's not all he did. He did other songs as well. But we're going to play The Hucklebuck, and Let's Twist Again, Chubby Checkers.

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We would also like to advise our listeners that the opinions expressed by the presenters are not necessarily those of the committee of 2Max FM. Have a nice day.

Now we heard that from Company of Strangers and Motor City, I Got Lost. Now the frantic young blonde called out a mayday. My pilot has had a heart attack and is dead and I don't know how to fly. She hears a voice over the radio say, "This is air traffic control and I hear you loud and clear. I will talk you through this and get you down on the ground. Everything will be fine. Now, what is your height and position?" The blonde says, "I'm 5'4" and I'm in the front seat." After a long pause, the voice on the radio says, "Now, repeat after me. Our Father, who art in heaven,

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2: 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Here are some tips on sharing the road with trucks with Rod Hanafy.
3: I drive a B-double fuel tanker and I get to see some pretty amazing things from time to time. Like drivers who ignore the do not overtake turning vehicle sign. Truck drivers are entitled to turn from the second or even the third lane if needed, but some drivers are putting themselves and their vehicles at risk by coming up beside the trailer into a blind spot. Remember, if you can't see the truck driver, he can't see you. Let's share the road. Safe travelling.
4: It's 22 and a half minutes past six, and we heard there from Creedence Clearwater Revival. Some days never come. Today's come. It's here. David Allan Coe and Mona Lisa's Lost Her Smile.

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1: And before the break, we heard from Del Shannon and Andy Mann. It's almost news time. How about that?

0: 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Come on down to Kugel Florist and Framing, 13 Doyle Street, Narrabri.
1: It's 6:30. Good morning. I'm Josh Bryant. An Australian healthcare provider is blaming a malicious actor for a cyber breach affecting patients at 21 clinics across its network. Partnered Health says it's working with specialist cybersecurity experts to assess what personal information has been accessed. Patients were only notified about the breach 3 weeks after the data was first compromised. Iran is threatening to close off other regional and gas export channels as the standoff over the Strait of Hormuz intensifies. The United States has reinstated its blockade of Iranian ports and carried out a round of daylight strikes on Iranian military targets. Maritime security expert Jennifer Parkes told Today there's a threat that Tehran and its allies could escalate the conflict horizontally.
2: Some of the way that oil is getting out of the Persian Gulf right now is that Saudi Arabia has a pipeline piping it down to the Red Sea and then shipping it out through the Bab el-Mandeb and the Gulf of Aden. If the Houthis start striking ships around there, we will see a reduced impact on oil supplies globally.
1: Sydney University's Vice Chancellor has apologised to Jewish staff and students for the approach taken by the uni to shut down a pro-Palestinian encampment. Appearing before the Anti-Semitism Royal Commission, Mark Scott admitted to failures in consulting with Jewish students about the encampment. A motorbike rider is being charged after a pedestrian was fatally struck in inner Sydney. The 85-year-old man died in hospital after he was hit at Pyrmont and suffered head injuries. A 20-year-old man is now facing multiple charges. New data shows nearly a third of Australian households admit to struggling to pay their power bills amid a confusing energy market. The Energy Consumers Australia report found 62% of households have avoided heating or cooling their homes in a bid to save money. Spokesperson Patrick Verrey says many customers are finding the market too complex.
3: Even down to how bills are priced and how to engage with the market. And so what this leads to often is inertia. And we find that people who don't switch regularly are subject to quite an extensive loyalty tax where they're paid more for being loyal. And so we think this is a market failure and it needs addressing.
1: Also making news, police are working to investigate the death of an unidentified man whose body was found outside a burning home at Glenmore Park. Nearly 3,000 optometrists have formed a collective with the Health Services Union to unionise the profession. And an Australian study has found dung beetles can slash methane emissions from decomposing cow manure by up to 85%. In finance, the Dow Jones up 150 points, the Nasdaq up 162, one Australian dollar buying 70 US cents.
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5: England has taken a 1-0 lead over Argentina in their semi-final at the FIFA World Cup. Barcelona winger Anthony Gordon opened the scoring in the second half, tapping in a brilliant cross from Morgan Rogers.
6: Rogers is crossed. Gordon coming in! Anthony Gordon, right place, right time.
5: That call on SBS. Penrith coach Ivan Cleary says they've moved on from their preliminary final loss to Brisbane ahead of tonight's clash with the Premiers. The Panthers' historic run of consecutive premierships was ended by the Broncos with a stunning comeback last year. And the International Cricket Council has made a format change ahead of the Men's Cricket World Cup next year. The three lowest-ranked nations will play a round robin with the best team advancing to the group stage, where there'll then be two pools of six. That's sport. I'm Mike Pearsall.
1: It's 26-7. That's the latest news and sport.
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8: Well, the weather for today, a maximum of 18 degrees and mostly sunny, moderate fire danger in all areas. The UV index will reach 4, which is moderate. Between 10:30 a.m. and 1:40 p.m. Friday, minimum 7, maximum 20 and sunny. Saturday, minimum 7, maximum 19 and mostly sunny. Sunday, minimum 8, maximum 21 and sunny. Monday, minimum 7, maximum 21, sunny. Tuesday, minimum 6, maximum 21, sunny. Wednesday, minimum 5, maximum 21, sunny. Brings you up to date with the news, weather and sport. 25 minutes to 7. 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
1: And before the break, we heard from the Vials and Wild Thing, and before that, Boz Skaggs, Harbour Lights. 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
1: 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The Narrabri Volunteer Rescue Squad, VRA, is an inaugural part of Narrabri Emergency Service Team. They are looking to increase their membership now to enable this vital emergency service to continue for many years to come. There are several areas people may wish to sign up for. Rescue Operator, First Aider, Auxiliary Member, Nemoi Air Patrol. If you're interested in any of these, please contact President Sarah on 0428 923643.
2: Well, before the break there, Imogen Rain, try to forget. We're coming up to 9 minutes to 7 o'clock. I'm probably going to play Don McLean, American Pie. It is the long version, so sit back and relax with your coffee.

0: 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Soup and Damper. Bogabri United Hospital Auxiliary serving soup and damper on Monday, July the 27th, 2026 at the Bogabri Courthouse, 11:30 a.m. till 1 p.m. $10 per serve. 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All right, we're coming up to the news. It's almost 7 o'clock.
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2: It's 7 o'clock. Good morning. I'm Josh Bryant. A man's been found dead outside a burning home in Sydney's west, with investigators probing whether it was a targeted attack. Toby Goff explains.
3: Emergency services were called to the home at Glenmore Park just before 1 o'clock this morning, responding to reports of a fire. Officers attending the scene found a man's body outside the home while the property was still alight. Firefighters extinguished the blaze before a crime scene was set up. It's understood the death is being treated as suspicious, with police asking anyone with information or CCTV to come forward. The man is yet to be formally identified. Toby Goff, Sydney.
2: Iran says the United States and its allies must brace for the closure of all key energy routes across the Middle East as tensions in the region flare. The US Central Command carried out a fresh wave of strikes on Iran after reimposing a naval blockade on Iranian ports. Tehran says the Strait of Hormuz will remain shut until the US ends its act of aggression. Patients at 21 GP clinics across the country have been told their personal information may have been stolen in a cyber attack. Partnered Health says it has notified relevant government agencies and is working to identify exactly what data has been accessed. Analysts say a drop in the number of properties being sold at auction goes well beyond typical seasonal trends. Vendors are increasingly turning to private sales to sell a home. Auctions now making up about 30% of new listings. That's down from a peak of almost 45% 6 months ago. Cotality Head of Research Jared Berg says it's a sign of cooling buyer demand.
4: They really reward a market that's quite strong and where you get multiple bidders competing to push the prices higher. But in this environment where demand has really weakened quite significantly, fewer and fewer vendors are taking the risk of taking a property to auction.
2: A third of surveyed Australians say they've struggled to pay an electricity bill over the last 6 months. Energy Consumers Australia warns the market is complex and confusing, which is making a bad situation worse. And outgoing British Prime Minister Sir Keir Starmer has declared his political journey is over as he prepares to leave office next week. He addressed his looming departure while taking his final Prime Minister's questions in Parliament.
5: To all those in the gallery whose lives have been changed or improved by this Labour government, and all across the country who struggle to be seen or heard, you're the reason I came into politics. To my wife and children, I love you. Goodbye.
2: In finance, the Dow Jones up 150 points at the close, the Nasdaq up 162, one Aussie dollar buying 70 US cents.
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7: English hearts have been broken right around the world following two Lionel Messi assists in 7 minutes in the FIFA World Cup semi-final. The Three Lions led 1-0 late in the second half before Enzo Fernandez hit a screamer for Argentina.
8: Oh, this one's on target. This one's an absolute beauty.
7: That was followed up 7 minutes later by a header from Lautaro Martinez in stoppage time in Atlanta.
8: Messi. Stage.
7: That audio thanks to SBS. Full-time, Argentina defeating England 2-1 to advance to the World Cup final to play Spain. And in rugby league, the PNG Chiefs have launched a bid to get Zach Lomax back to rugby league in 2028. That's sport. I'm Mike Pearsall.
2: 4 past 7, that's news and sport.
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0: Look, our weather for today is 18 degrees maximum and mostly sunny and moderate fire danger. UV index will reach 4, which is moderate, between 10:30 a.m. and 1:40 p.m. There's a slight chance of a shower on the southern slopes, near zero chance elsewhere, and winds south to southeasterly. Friday, minimum 7, maximum 20, mostly sunny with a slight chance of a shower on the southern slopes, near zero chance elsewhere, winds southeasterly. Saturday, minimum 7, maximum 19, mostly sunny with winds southerly, southeasterly. Sunday, minimum 8, maximum 21, sunny. Monday, minimum 7, maximum 21, sunny. Tuesday, minimum 6, maximum 21, sunny. Wednesday, minimum 5, maximum 21, sunny. You guessed it. And you're up to date, except I can tell you, if I can find it quickly. No, of course I can't. Just talk amongst yourselves for a moment. Right. Currently outside, 7 degrees. And just a slight breeze blowing. Good morning, everybody. 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
0: And our song coming up from Amy Hennon. 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

0: Yeah, and that was Dolly Parton getting quite excited about clear blue mornings. A lot of clear blue mornings. 18 minutes past seven. Nice little song.
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The Narrabri Garden Club meets on the second Wednesday of each month at 10 a.m. and new members are always welcome. 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If you would like to come along for more information, you can contact Sue on 0459 629 190 or Nolene on 0427 922 340. That's the

0: Narrabri Garden Club, meeting every second Wednesday at 10 a.m. Everyone is welcome.
1: About Dire Straits before the break there with Sultans of Swing. 25 minutes past 7. Just went outside this studio. It's damn cold outside. Oh, baby, it's cold outside. Dusty Springfield and Spooky.

Well, it's almost 7:30 again. Time for the news coming up in a moment. We've got the Shadows wobbling away in the background. Star Fell on Stockton. Probably didn't hurt anything, but we'll be back after the news. I hope.

0: 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Come on down to Kugel Florists and Framing, 13 Doyle Street, Narrabri.
1: It's 7:30. Good morning. I'm Josh Bryant. Personal and medical information of Australians has been exposed in a cyber breach which has hit a chain of GP and skin clinics across the country. Partnered Health has released a statement saying immediate action was taken when they became aware that a malicious actor had accessed its systems. Patients were only notified about the breach 3 weeks after the data was first compromised. Tech expert Trevor Long's told Today it's an uncertain time for those affected as they wait to learn exactly what has been accessed.
2: The concern for people here is that there's no guarantee yet what the hackers have, and there is genuinely concern from the company involved that those patient records. So think about what you were treated for, what you were referred to, the clinics you might have been referred to, the medication you've been given.
1: Iran says it's engaged in an existential war with the United States as the US Central Command launched a fresh wave of strikes on Iranian military targets. The attack came within 17 hours of the US reimposing a naval blockade on Iran. Tehran is now threatening to shut off all regional energy corridors, benefiting the US and its allies. A man's been found dead outside a burning home in Sydney's West, with police now trying to piece together what happened. Emergency services were responding to reports of a fire when they found a body in front of the partially alight property at Glenmore Park. The man is yet to be formally identified. An investigation is underway into the death of an Indigenous man in custody in northern New South Wales. Jamel Wells reports.
3: Serco, the organisation that runs Clarence Correctional Centre near Grafton, has confirmed that a 21-year-old Indigenous man died on Wednesday. The circumstances have not been revealed. A spokesperson has extended sympathy to the man's family and the wider Indigenous community. The death has been reported to the coroner. Serco and New South Wales Police are investigating. Jamel Wells reporting.
1: Two teenage boys are due to face court accused of using an accelerant to set alight a vacant property and a vehicle in Sydney's northwest. The 15 and 17-year-olds are also facing trespassing offences relating to what police say were attempted arsons at Hunters Hill. Also making news, new data has found 62% of Australian households are avoiding heating or cooling their homes in a bid to save money, with a third saying they've struggled to pay a power bill in the last 6 months. And five people have been arrested in Hong Kong in a raid on two bookstores accused of selling seditious publications. In finance, the Dow Jones up 150 points at the close, the Nasdaq closed up 162, one Australian dollar currently buying 70.07 US cents.
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5: England's painful wait for a major international title will continue, surrendering its 1-0 lead against Argentina in the World Cup semi-final. They led 1-0 through Anthony Gordon, but until 5 minutes before stoppage time. But two goals in 7 minutes stole a 2-1 victory for the defending champions. Former Barcelona midfielder Kevin Prince-Boateng has told SBS England invited pressure by going defensive.
6: And I don't know why they did that, if it's Tuchel, if the players were tired, or what the reason was, but you can't stop in a stage like that against a player like that. You can't just stop and try to defend for 30 minutes. It's going to be impossible.
5: And in rugby league, Penrith's origin trio of Nathan Cleary, Liam Martin and Isaiah Yeo will return against Brisbane tonight. Ezra Mam is among a handful of big names returning to the Broncos lineup. That's sport. I'm Mike Pearsall.
1: It's 26-8. That's the latest news and sport.
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8: Right, our weather for today, a maximum of... What's happened here? Just a moment. A maximum of 18 degrees and mostly sunny. Moderate fire danger in all areas. And the UV index will reach 4, which is moderate, between 10:30 a.m. and 1:40 p.m. Friday, minimum 7, maximum 20. Mostly sunny with a slight chance of a shower on the southern slopes. Near zero chance elsewhere. Wind southeasterly. Saturday, minimum 7, maximum 19. Mostly sunny. Sunday, minimum 8, maximum 21. Sunny. Monday, minimum 7, maximum 21 and sunny. Tuesday, minimum 6, maximum 21, sunny. And Wednesday next, minimum 5, maximum 21, and sunny. And that brings you up to date with the news, weather and sport. It's just on 25 minutes to 8 o'clock. 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
8: And it's just a little over 8 degrees outside at the moment.

We pause in our program for a funeral announcement. The relatives and friends of the late Richard George Freeman, aged 81 years, late of Ventura, Edgeroy, are respectfully invited to attend his memorial service to celebrate Rick's life. The service will be held at noon Wednesday, the 22nd of July, 2026, at the Logan Family, at the Logan Funeral Chapel, 24 Weewall Road, Narrabri. After the service, refreshments and time to reflect in the Riverside Room at the Crossing Theatre, Tiburina Street, Narrabri. This announcement refers to the late Richard George Freeman of Ventura, Edgeroy, whose service will be at the Weewall, at the Logan's Chapel, Weewall Road, Narrabri, commencing at 12 noon on Wednesday the 22nd of July. Arrangements are in the hands of our sponsor, Logan's Funeral, from the directors of Narrabri.

0: 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The Palamala Wall Vintage Tractor Pull, 8th and 9th of August 2026, 8:30 a.m. start at the Palamala Wall Recreation Grounds, Lot 35, Guida Street, Palamala Wall. There'll be stalls, Saturday night dinner, barbecue, drinks, coffee available. Spectator entry fee $5 per person over 16 years. 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
1: 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You are invited to the 60th anniversary of the Wee Warren District Pony Club Incorporated, Saturday the 1st of August 2026 at 4pm at the Wee Warren Pony Club Kitchen. Canapes, live music, bar, semi-formal, tickets $60 through trybooking.com. Before the break there, we heard from, what's his name? Early morning rain, anyhow. Oh, Gordon Lightfoot, that's right. So I knocked it off. It's 7 minutes to 8 o'clock. Time moves on, doesn't it? Billy Field, True Love.

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Bulata CWA is holding a Christmas in July luncheon, 26th of July, 11:30 for 12 p.m. start at the Bulata Hall. Cost $40 for adults, $20 for children under 12 years. Price includes Christmas-style lunch, dessert, tea or coffee. Bring your own drinks. Tickets must be pre-purchased. RSVP by the 17th of the 7th to Sandy on 0427 200872, BSB number 932000, account number 804163. We can't wait to see you.

0: Beyond the Shadows and the Rise and Fall of Lingle Blunt. We're coming up to the news. It's almost 8 o'clock. Doesn't time fly when you're having fun? Hope you're enjoying the music.
1: 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Come on down to Kugel Florists and Framing, 13 Doyle Street, Narrabri.
2: It's 8 o'clock. Good morning. I'm Josh Bryant. An Australian healthcare provider has apologised after a cyber attack exposed the private records of patients at least 21 clinics around the country. Partnered Health has notified affected patients, personal details, Medicare numbers, referrals and diagnostic results are among the information which may have been accessed. A man's been charged after a pedestrian was fatally struck by a motorbike in inner Sydney. An 85-year-old man died in hospital after being hit at Pyrmont. A 20-year-old man is now facing multiple charges. The Transport Workers Union is accusing Qantas of adding to decimated safety standards by outsourcing ground crew work. Aviation workers are this morning holding protests at airports across the country. TWU National Secretary Michael Caine claims that Qantas has been failing to invest in its workforce.
3: These Qantas tactics of driving down standards and driving down safety outcomes have to end. And we're going to be calling on the government too to step up here to put in place an independent decision maker that can make decisions in aviation in the community interest.
2: The action by ground handling workers from Swissport is not expected to disrupt any flights during the protest action. Iran is threatening to close off other regional and gas export channels as the standoff over the Strait of Hormuz intensifies. The United States has reinstated its blockade of Iranian ports and carried out a round of daylight strikes on Iranian military targets. Maritime security expert Jennifer Parker's told Today there is a threat that Tehran and its allies could escalate the conflict horizontally.
4: Some of the way that oil is getting out of the Persian Gulf right now is that Saudi Arabia has a pipeline piping it down to the Red Sea and then shipping it out through the Bab el-Mandeb and the Gulf of Aden. If the Houthis start striking ships around there, we will see a reduced impact on oil supplies globally.
2: Consumer advocates warn urgent action is needed to simplify the energy market for customers, with a third of surveyed families saying they've struggled to pay their bills in the last 6 months. Data shows those who've been on the same plan for 3 or more years are paying more than $200 extra compared to those who shop around. Advocates say the state government shouldn't miss out on a chance to secure Commonwealth funding designed to boost housing infrastructure. $10 billion in grants and concession loans is available under the Homes for First Home Buyers program. The Urban Development Institute of Australia's Stuart Ayres says New South Wales should secure its share.
5: We've seen other states sign up to this deal, so it's really important that New South Wales gets its fair share.
2: In finance, the Dow Jones up 150 points, the Nasdaq closing up 162, one Aussie dollar buying 70 US cents.
6: 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Don't go anywhere, here comes the sport.
7: The FIFA World Cup final is locked in with Argentina to defend its title against Spain in the final on Monday morning. Lionel Messi assisted 2 late goals for the world champions to snatch a 2-1 victory against England in the semi-final in Atlanta. The memories of last year's preliminary final loss have been put to bed for the Penrith Panthers. Their run of 4 straight premierships came to an end at the hands of the Broncos, who pulled off a stunning second-half comeback. Ahead of tonight's rematch, Panthers coach Ivan Cleary says they've not given it any thought.
8: Last year's last year, man. They got the rings and there's no way we can take them off them. So this year's a new year and all we can do is prepare our best. Yeah, it's going to be a fair challenge against a very good team.
7: Former unified world champion Errol Spencer Jr. has touched down in Sydney ahead of his fight with Tim Zhu next Sunday. That's sport. I'm Mike Pearsall.
2: 8:04, that's the latest news and sport.
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0: Currently outside, our weather is just under 9 degrees. 9 degrees and heading for 18 a little bit later in the day. Somewhere here I can tell you all about it. Disappeared, as usual. Right, our weather for today, maximum 18 degrees and partly cloudy. There's a chance of fog, but that's frost, but that's over, I would say. Slight chance of a shower on the southern slopes, near zero chance elsewhere. Wind south to southeasterly. Moderate fire danger in all areas. UV index is expected to reach 4, which is moderate, between 10:30 a.m. and 1:40 p.m. Tomorrow, Friday, minimum 7, maximum 20, sunny. Saturday, minimum 7, maximum 19, partly cloudy, with wind southeasterly. Sunday, minimum 8, maximum 21, sunny, with wind southeasterly. Monday, sunny. Tuesday, sunny. Wednesday, sunny. And you're up to date with the news, weather and sport. It's 5.5 minutes past the hour of 8 o'clock. 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
0: Right, so just thought I'd mention this to you. A man walked into the doctor's with a strawberry growing out of his head. The doctor says, "I'll give you some cream for that."

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2: 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I don't know whether that's the best version, but that was John's version. 8:17, and you're listening to 2Max FM. Just a light breeze blowing at the moment, and looking good out there for the day. 18 degrees maximum expected. John Fogarty and Centrefield.

John Fogarty and Centerfield, 22 minutes past the hour of 8. And you're listening to 2 Max FM, and it's Anthony here in the chair, one might say. John English, great Aussie performer, English, I think he was English by nationality, but he was a great performer and did most of his work in Australia. Hollywood 7.

0: Donnelly, and don't you know, Yakamo. It's time for the news. It's almost 8:30.
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2: It's 8:30. Good morning. I'm Josh Bryant. A major GP and skin cancer clinic provider is contacting thousands of patients after a data breach compromised their personal information. Sasha Foote explains.
3: Partnered Health says it is working with cyber agencies to assess exactly what sensitive information has been stolen. Blaming a malicious actor on the cyber attack, 21 of its 57 clinics across the country have been caught up in the breach. The provider says it was made aware of the cyber incident 3 weeks ago, but only notified affected patients in a statement last night. It says it has taken legal steps to protect any of the accessed data from being used or published. Sasha Foote reporting.
2: An investigation is underway into the death of a man found outside a burning home in Sydney's west. Emergency services responding to a fire found the body in front of the partially alight property at Glenmore Park. Fire crews quickly extinguished the flames and efforts are now underway to identify the man. The opposition says the federal government must provide more details about how its new AI strategy will affect the creative sector. Prime Minister Anthony Albanese has unveiled plans to create a dedicated office in order to coordinate a national response to the rollout of artificial intelligence. Mr. Albanese says the proposal would not allow AI firms to freely use copyrighted material without permission. Liberal leader Angus Taylor's told Today Labor needs to outline how these plans will be enforced.
4: How are they going to make sure that creatives, that the writers and the singers have their intellectual property protected? No answers to any of these questions, just an office and a promise of some future standards. This is moving fast.
2: Nearly 3,000 optometrists have formed a collective with the Health Services Union to unionise the profession. Internal documents show senior management at Specsavers and OPSM had reportedly threatened employees with pay cuts or performance reviews if they failed to meet glasses sales targets. Australia's first commercial semiconductor packaging plant is being built in Sydney's west. The 7,000 square metre facility at Bradfield City will provide businesses with advanced manufacturing capabilities. The state's planning minister Paul Scully says it's about driving local innovation and supporting the creation of thousands of jobs.
5: Getting towards 200,000 jobs in the broader area, things like the Burra Park Industrial Park, which has also been improved, around 6,300 ongoing jobs there as well. So Western Sydney continues to be a hub of jobs growth in New South Wales.
2: And the US Central Command's carried out fresh strikes on Iran as Tehran warns it's in an existential war with the US. In finance, the Dow Jones and the NASDAQ closing up, one Australian dollar buying 70 US cents.
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7: Argentina has launched a late comeback to beat England 2-1 in their semi-final at the FIFA World Cup. England led with 5 minutes remaining in regular time before Enzo Fernandez hit a screamer for Argentina.
8: Oh, this one's on target. This one's an absolute beauty.
7: That was followed up by a header from Lautaro Martinez in stoppage time in Atlanta.
8: Messi. Oh, and England are in trouble. And maybe through Lautaro Martinez, they're going out to the semi-final stage.
7: That audio thanks to SBS, the world champions advancing to the final against Spain on Monday morning. The PNG Chiefs are in talks with Zach Lomax over a potential deal for 2028. And Waratahs outside back Tristan Riley has signed a 2-year deal with the ACT Brumbies. That's sport. I'm Mike Pearsall.
2: 26-9, that's the latest news and sport.
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0: And our weather for today. Maximum of 18 degrees and mostly sunny, moderate fire danger in all areas. The UV index is expected to reach 4, which is moderate, between 10:30 a.m. and 1:40 p.m. Friday, minimum 7, maximum 20, mostly sunny, slight chance of a shower on the southern slopes, near zero chance elsewhere. Wind southeasterly, Saturday, minimum 7, maximum 19 and mostly sunny. Sunday, minimum 8, maximum 21 and sunny. Monday, minimum 7, maximum 21 and sunny. Tuesday, minimum 6, maximum 21 and sunny. Wednesday next, minimum 5, maximum 21 and sunny. And that sort of brings you up to date with the news, weather and sport. Currently outside, we have a temperature of 9 degrees. Just a little bit over 9 degrees. So it's starting to warm up, starting to get pleasant out there. I hope you're going to spend some time out in it and enjoying the beautiful winter weather we're having. 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

We pause in our program for a funeral announcement. The relatives and friends of the late Richard George Freeman, aged 81 years, late of Ventura, Edgeroy, are respectfully invited to attend his memorial service to celebrate Rick's life. The service will be held at noon on Wednesday, the 22nd of July, 2026, at the Logan Funeral Chapel, 24 Weeble Road, Narrabri. After the service, refreshments and time to reflect in the Riverside Room at the Crossing Theatre, Tiburina Street, Narrabri. This announcement refers to the late Richard George Freeman of Ventura, Edgeroy. His service will be at the Logan's Chapel, Weeble Road, Narrabri, commencing at 12 noon on Wednesday, the 22nd of July. Arrangements are in the hands of our sponsor, Logan's Funerals, Narrabri.

Our sponsor, the Narrabri Shire Council, wish to advise that works for the replacement of Violet Street Bridge over the Narrabri Creek are underway. The bridge will be closed for the duration of these replacement works. A detour is in place along Selina Street, Newell Highway and Tiburina Street. Works are expected to be completed by the end of September. Narrabri Shire Council thank the community for your patience and understanding while this important upgrade takes place.

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1: Yeah, before the break there, Patience Hodson and Broderick Smith, and Time to Pretend. It's 12 minutes to 9 o'clock. That was actually a performance done on Rockwiz a number of years ago. And Patience Hodson out of the Greats, I think the band was, and I'm not sure who Broderick Smith was with. The Dingoes, I think. All right, a bit of trivia there. I'm sure you're interested. I hope so. Pink, Runaway.

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1: This is a 2Max FM community announcement. The Knit and Natter Club at the Narrabri Library. Monday afternoons, 2 p.m. We supply the wool and afternoon tea, so bring along some knitting needles and meet new friends. For more information, contact the library on 6792 3336.

Brian Adams and I Can't Stop Loving You. That's all for me. Thank you very much for listening. Hope you've enjoyed the morning. I've certainly enjoyed being here with you. A little bit of luck. We'll do it all again tomorrow morning. Take care. Enjoy the rest of your day. Julie will be in very shortly to take you through the next 3 hours. Take care and have a great day, won't you? Stay safe and be careful. Bye now. Lady Gaga and Ariana Grande and Rain on Me.

0: This news report is brought to you by our sponsors, Kugel Florists and Framing. All your gardening, framing and homeware needs in one spot. Come on down to Kugel Florists and Framing, 13 Doyle Street, Narrabri.
1: And a man is now in custody after a body was found outside a burning home in Sydney's west. Police say they found a man dead outside the Glenmore Park property, which was partially alight. A 36-year-old man was then found inside a car at Werrington. He's now under police guard in hospital, where he's being treated for minor injuries. Experts are asking why it took more than 20 days for patients to be notified about a cyber breach affecting patients at a network of GP and skin cancer clinics. Partnered Health has been contacting those affected and has acknowledged that personal and medical information may have been exposed when a malicious actor accessed its systems. Tech expert Trevor Long has told Today that could leave people exposed to targeted scamming attempts.
2: Down the track, if you've been to one of these clinics and been treated for a particular ailment, you may now get messages about that ailment that trigger you into being worried about whether you need to click that message or, even worse, extortion. So the scammers will look for people with the most problematic ailments or the ones that they want kept most private.
1: A man has been charged with failing to hand over his passwords to police who are investigating Australia's largest cocaine seizure. Federal police say the 29-year-old refused to hand over the passwords to his electronic devices despite a court order. The United States is intensifying the frequency of its attacks on Iranian port facilities. Tehran claims it's now fighting an existential war with the US. The US Central Command has carried out a fresh round of strikes against Iran just hours after an earlier attack. Consumer advocates warn urgent action is needed to simplify the energy market for customers as more are left struggling to pay their bills. A new report shows a quarter of Australians review their plans less than once a year, leaving them exposed to a hefty loyalty tax. Energy Consumers Australia spokesperson Patrick Verre says lawmakers must step in.
3: We are calling on governments to introduce a consumer duty, and this would be a fundamental reshift, where energy retailers would have to make sure that all consumers are on a fair plan.
1: Australian scientists will begin testing a new breakthrough cancer therapy in humans. The one-off treatment proved nearly 100% effective in eliminating some solid tumours in mice. Professor Paul Beavis from the Peter MacCallum Cancer Centre says it will first be tested on myeloma patients.
4: The first trial will be to assess that the new approach is safe, and we hope that it improves the effectiveness as well.
1: And an investigation is underway into the death of a 21-year-old Indigenous man at a correctional centre in the state's north. In finance, the Dow Jones closed up 150 points, the Nasdaq up 162. One Australian dollar is buying 70 US cents.
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6: The FIFA World Cup final is locked in with Argentina to face Spain on Monday morning. Argentina scored two goals in 7 minutes to stun England 2-1 in their semi-finals, who led with 5 minutes remaining in regular time. World number one golfer Scottie Scheffler isn't short of confidence despite missing his first cut in nearly 4 years. The American will defend his crown at the British Open at Royal Birkdale just days after going home early at the Scottish Open. He says he's made use of the extra days of preparation.
7: On Saturday, I went over to the gym, worked out, and then we traveled down here in the afternoon and got settled into the house. I played 18 on Sunday, played 9 holes yesterday and today, so getting used to the golf course.
6: And Thomas Jenkins can break Penrith's season try-scoring record tonight by crossing the white stripe against the Broncos. He's level with Reece West's 25 scored back in 2003. That's sport. I'm Mike Pearsall.
1: That's the latest news and sport.
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10: Forecast for your Thursday, 18 degrees. For Friday, we're looking at a mostly sunny day, 7 to 20 degrees. For Saturday, 7 to 19, mostly sunny. Sunday, 8 to 21. Monday, 7 to 21. Tuesday, 6 to 21. And Wednesday, 5 to 21. So not really much to tell you there. Temperatures this morning sitting on about 11 degrees in a couple of places. Other places haven't updated yet. A little bit cool overnight last night. Some threes, fours, fives. So doesn't look to be a bad morning out there. Good morning, guys. Welcome to the Thursday morning show this morning. Julie's in the chair. Thanks, Ant, for bringing us in this morning. And got a couple of songs. He's left me one. I have no idea. It's called Highway 95. Leave a light on. Let's just have a look at this or have a listen to this.

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3: We kicked off this morning with a song called Leave a Light On by Highway 95. It was mad. Didn't mind that at all. It is 10 minutes past nine. Oh, is that all? I thought it was later than that. Sometimes it goes really fast. Sometimes it goes really slow. K.D. Lang. I like K.D. Lang.

0: And a little bit of Robert Mazzell there and Walk the Line. Before that, we had a lover song by KD Lang. It is 9:17 here at 2Max FM. A little bit chilly this morning. I think they're saying it's whatever degrees it is, but, yeah, it feels like less than that. But someone keeps opening the door here and I swear, I will swear, because they let the cold breeze in. Maybe it's just because I'm getting old and I need to be a little bit warmer. 9:17, as I said.
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0: 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How many museums have you seen with a plane hanging inside? 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Nemoi Eko Museum, Ray Street, Weewall. Here's a couple of Shania Twain's. And Honey, I'm Home, and man, I feel like a woman.

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You are not alone, and it's never too late to learn.

The Almost Patsy Cline Band there and Getting Older's Getting Easy. Yeah, not. Shania Twain, a couple of those before that with Honey, I'm Home and Man, I Feel Like a Woman. It is 9:31 here at T-Max FM. 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

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Blata CWA is holding a Christmas in July luncheon, 26th of July, 11:30 for a 12 p.m. start at the Blata Hall. Costs $40 for adults, $20 for children under 12 years. Price includes Christmas-style lunch, dessert, tea or coffee. 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Tickets must be pre-purchased. RSVP by the 17th of the 7th to Sandy on 0427 200872, BSB number 932000, account number 804163. We can't wait to see you.

20, and the great gentleman over on the bass guitar was about 30. 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And if you don't remember them, you gotta raise the roof. Pretend. We're gonna start with this one, which was later.

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2: 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A 28-inch Repco bicycle, 18-speed, plus a helmet. 0428 403947. That's 0428 403947. We've got for sale a 3-litre slow cooker, programmable in good condition. That's for sale, a 3-litre slow cooker, programmable in... Oh, that word gets me every time. In good condition. Ring Don on 67922074 or 0427922074. And we've got wanted a club style of car steering wheel lock. That's wanted a club style of car steering wheel lock. 67937426. That's 67937426. And that's all our Bush Bargains for this morning. I don't know why they were there. It shouldn't have been there yet, but anyway, it's done now. So if you missed them, just give us a call here and we can certainly help you out with that. We had Melanie with Brand New Key and we had a Buck Owens melody as well. So we've done those. So how about, what have we got? We've got about 14 minutes away from the 10 o'clock news, sport and weather. So how about we have a few more songs? We've got the Brotherhood of Man with Save All Your Kisses for Me and Dancing Shoes by Carter and Carter.

Just a little bit of Herb Alpert and the Tijuana Brass there, leading up to the 10 o'clock news, sport and weather here at 2MAX FM, which is another minute and a half away. After the 10 o'clock news, don't forget we've got episode number 14 of our new serial called Philip Marlowe Investigates. Hope you've been following along because we might be asking questions.

0: 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All your gardening, framing and homeware needs in one spot. Come on down to Kugel Florists and Framing, 13 Doyle Street, Narrabri.
1: Investigators established a crime scene. The man, believed to be aged in his 60s, is yet to be formally identified. A 36-year-old has now been arrested in a car at Werrington. He's been taken to hospital under police guard, where he's being treated for minor injuries. Toby Goff, Sydney.
2: Police have released images as part of their efforts to identify victims of a former Sydney childcare worker. A 35-year-old man is facing 329 child abuse offences allegedly committed between 2009 and 2025. Investigators believe the images taken in Sydney's northwest contain unique